Well, Hardy, that's very nice of you to say, sir. Hello, Doom. Thank you, Forbes. We will be together.

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1: Now the reason we're here, every man and every woman, is to help each other.

seem to be almost these songs run away from me already. Originally written by Eddie Grant and from 1980's Sandinista double header, double tracker. Oh, what am I saying? Double album, even. That was The Clash and Police on My Back. Is that one for number 10? Oh. Triple album, that's more like it, thank you. I used to play this song with a band in Tokyo. It was a great song to do live. That was The Clash, and this is Public Enemy. Yeah. From 1988.

riddled with all sorts of fabulous samples. 1988, Party for Your Right to Fight. From the album It Takes a Nation of Millions to Hold Us Back. For some reason I bought this CD for this in Paris in the early 90s. That was my induction into Public Enemy. Good stuff. This is from 1980 as well. It's Burning Spear.

The next track was the first attempt to do something new by the new iteration of an old band. They started as Joy Division, and they became New Order. This is Ceremony.

As indeed it should. Oh, nothing like a hokey bass. Nothing like a hokey bass. And shall I play the next one for David Devinyl? I don't know if he's listening, but this one's for you, David. Because, you know,

0: You can hear Depeche Mode starting to change on this song from their very poppy earlier starting point. I was going to play something like Just Can't Get Enough tonight, but that was People Are People.
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2: Get yourself some now at our refreshment stand.
0: Oh, should we do a little bit of mainstream? Because everything else has just been so undergroundy, except mainstream underground. But this was a hit. Probably quite a big one. 1983. You know it already. Not often I blame Madonna either.

Well, it's still very synthy. You can. There's almost a sparseness to the production of this. Probably. Forbes, you'll tell me, is this a Jelly Bean production? Detroit's very own Madonna Louise Ciccone. 1983's Borderline. Shall we have another song with a female singer that begins with B? Oh yes, we should. Yeah, this song sent shivers down my spine every time I heard it. Back in 1987. Let's do my O-levels.

0: It's a bewitching track, this one. The tune that introduced Björk to the world, which topped the Festive 50 in 1987. Sugar Cubes, Iceland's finest. And while we're on the subject of John Peel and stuck in the 1980s, we might as well go back to Manchester. Maybe that's one for another one for DJ Forbes again. Now, I'm not quite sure you would have seen heard these ones played at the Hacienda very much though.
1: Here is Forbes of the Lisbon Club, and after 2 months, this stands a familiar haunt.

In the same year that Wham released Freedom and Duran Duran released The Wild Boys, that was a very different track. That was always different, always the same. That was Creep by The Fall, or C-R-E-E-P.

0: Also from 1984, that was The Saturday Boy by Billy Bragg. Now, earlier this evening, I was doing the dishes and listening to Mr. Hardy Miltz, as I often do. I started veering into slightly country-esque territory, and I started with a song. For some reason, music triggers other memories. And this is the first song in the playlist, and I sort of built it out from there, really.
1: Hardly bear the sight of lipstick on the cigarettes there in the ashtray.
0: So this one's for you, Hardy.

0: accompanied by a pedal steel guitar and brush sticks on the drums. That was the artist formerly known as Declan McManus. And Good Year for the Roses. Elvis Costello. Well, as Hardy says in chat, it's a heart-wrenching track. And I think it kind of segs really nicely somehow onto this one.
1: Davenports and kettle drums, swallowtail coats.

0: from 1983's staggeringly brilliant Swordfish Trombones. That was Tom Waits and Soldiers Things. Next track is also from 1983. It's also another male troubadour singer, songwriter. But he never actually saw the light of day in that year. Remained dormant.
1: Seen the arrow on the dartboard.

0: kind of surprised me that this song ended up unreleased for so long. 1983, this is Bob Dylan and Blind Willie McTell. Maybe I can dedicate that one to Man Bones. After me tonight, we have DJ Forbes. We then have Nassim. We then have Sister Lo-Fi. So that means we're going over to the Americas. Let me build you up for that.
1: I'm sick and tired of hearing about all of the radicals and the perverts and the liberals and the leftists and the communists coming out of the closets. It's time for God's people to come out of the closets, out of the churches, and change America. We must do it.
0: This is the Shaman.

penalty.

Well, they were the Shaman. They were reading ahead of their time. That was from the album In Gorbachev We Trust from 1989. And Jesus Loves America, brackets fundamental. And shall we say that it was on the money? Now, this is the last tune from me. You want to hear the Temptations featuring Rick James, right? This is my tune to pass over to Forbes. Over to you, Luke.

So standing on the top, part one from 1982, has The Temptations featuring Rick James, the legendary. And it seems like my timing calculations were slightly out tonight. I thought that I had figured out which songs would take me right up to midnight. And I had a minute or two to spare. Had to dig back in the grab bag for whatever would fill up a minute or two before I hand over to Forbes. Who's on the loop anyway? So one more minute of Taste of Cindy from Psycho Candy.

Good evening, everybody. I do hope you're all well. You are listening to the Thursday Night Show. I'm Hardy Miltz. Thank you, Anu, for that last hour. That was properly laid back. My goodness, I very much enjoyed that.

So Anu has already announced for us who is coming up for the rest of the evening. However, I shall do it again, just on the off chance that you've only just joined us. I am followed this week 2 hours with David Vinyl and the Nude Romantics. More of their mayhem. Their shows make me giggle so much. Then we have an hour with BDA, and then we have a special treat. We have Voice of Doom playing live jazz. And live jazz for an hour, and then after midnight, staying with us to play some of his favourite tunes. Then we will go live to the States. DJ Brian Borden, and then closing the show for us. Two Puff is back. We've got 2 hours with him this week. We are so lucky.

Well, as always, I have for you a roundup of new and recent releases from the indie scene. Starting with quite a few kind of laid-back singer-songwriter style tracks. Beginning with this one, a new one from Adrian Lenker. Adrian Lenker from Big Thief. This is from her new album, Bright Future, which was out a couple of weeks ago. I've listened to this album a few times now. It's very good. I absolutely can recommend it. This track is called Free Treasure.

new act for me. That was Elena Spanger, S-P-A-N-G-E-R. The track is called Agios or Agios, I don't know, from her new album, Fire Escape, which was also out a couple of weeks ago, March the 22nd. All I know about her is that she is a singer-songwriter based in Brooklyn. This is Bat for Lashes, new one from her.

Bat for Lashes is Natasha Khan. She has an album out May the 31st called The Dream of Delphi. That track was called Letter to My Daughter. Apparently her daughter is called Delphi. And the whole inspiration for this track, so I read, is about her daughter. Crikey. This next one is an act I played a few weeks ago. I don't know how to pronounce their name. Div, D-I-I-V, all capitalized. This track is called Everyone Out, from their album Frog in Boiling Water.

Anu is still with us in the chat room, says this has an 80s sound. That's interesting. This, or rather that one, was John Cale, the John Cale, founding one of the founding members of Velvet Underground. He has an album coming out on June the 14th. It will be called Poptical Illusion. That's a great title for an album, isn't it? And before that, I played Jessica Pratt. New act for me. Track was called World on a String from her new album, Here in the Pitch, which will be out on May the 3rd. This next one is Local Natives.

Well, that's interesting. Danny M is in the chat room. I'm going to end the show with a new track from Danny. Anyway, in the chat room, he says, sounds like Lenny Kravitz, but produced by Bruno Mars. Strangely enough, we are talking about acts who are overproduced in production. That was indeed Lenny Kravitz. He has an album out. It was last week. It was March the 24th. The album is called Blue Electric Light. Yeah, I think that is overproduced. And before that, I played Local Natives. The track was called April from their new album, But I'll Wait For You, which will be out on the 19th of this month. This is another new act for me. This is Lucy Gaffney.

David, Fred Snow. Don't know whether we will be joined by Mutt Lee, but what I can tell you is you need to stick around. Their shows are so amusing. BDA follows an hour with him. Voice of Doom, 2 hours with him. First hour, live jazz. Yes, that will be Doom playing live on the bass. After midnight, Doom will continue with a selection of... He will change from live musician to selector. Then we will go live to the States. DJ Brian Borden, and closing the show for us, to Perth. 2 hours with him. We are so lucky. I shall stop wittering on so that you can all enjoy Danny's track.

I am out of time now, everybody. I shall say goodnight to you all. Thank you so much for listening. I shall speak to you all next week.

What an awesome set that was. Massive thanks to Rut and Jan and Hardy and Alex, everybody over the evening. It's been awesome, awesome, awesome. This is Master Nine. It's the Thursday Night Show. I think we're going to be doing something a bit different for a bit. I've got a

But hopefully we can stay connected. Butts online, just wobbling. It's because we haven't been here for a while. That's, of course, the great G-Love and Special Sauce. So moving into some newer things. This is something I rediscovered recently. It's the

Well, who's been needing to get out for a run then? I think you probably all heard this one, but I have been enjoying it. It's maybe want to go outside.

Doesn't happen most of the time during the day. But I reckon we shall do with a bit of funk in our lives as well. Someone challenged me to drink a pint of beer live on Facebook. I'm just not sure what to do about that at the moment. I had to write that.

is for Lose. I don't think I managed to update the song data on that one. This one's Eve's Two More. It's a gospel for a new century. I've been trying really hard over the last sort of 6 to 8 months to find new music. I haven't played on the Thursday Night Show for a long time. And since I last played, I've been

what's going on with the connection. I forgot to put the next record on. This what's going on with the connection. I forgot to put the next record on. This one's Bombay Bicycle Club. We discovered this lot after they released a new track recently, new album recently. If you get a chance to go see it, when all this madness is over, this is pretty good shit. You can sleep awake.

Alright, another new band for me. I'd not discovered these people before about a week ago. This is called Texas Drums.

He needs to play those drums. So I've got a couple more sort of guitar orientated things, and then you're gonna go a bit more dance electronic-y, bit alternative. This next one, I've really enjoyed listening to this. It's Martina Topley and Need One, and then after that it's a band called Joseph with a bit more a cappella-y thing called Without You. So I'm just gonna let these two play.

0: Great tune. Challenge you not to be singing that all week. The chorus of that, it just creeps up on you. When you least expect it, during your next Zoom call, you will start singing that song, I guarantee it. So, time to change pace. It's a sort of next half hour of a range of different stuff from what we've just heard for the first half hour. And then, of course, coming up at 11, it's the D1 radio show. I think he's got something particularly bizarre planned, so that'll be definitely worth sticking around for. Big shout out to all of the DJs who played this evening. You're all what makes the Thursday night show the Thursday night show. Big love to
1: ladies and gentlemen.

thought Butt was dropping out a little bit again, but it turned out it was just the rain on the window outside. Good old Brighton, pissing down with rain again. I like this one because this is by someone with a particularly weird name. This is by someone called Green Tea Peng. Hold on, I talked over there. I'll rewind it. Hold on.

This, of course, is the great sports team. I was due to go and see them in Brighton before this nonsense started. I'm hoping they're going to go and see them again. I think their gigs look pretty cool. Actually, exciting band. First time in forever. This reminds me of people who go fishing. When was the last time you all went fishing?

Alrighty. So, I apologise about Virgin Media being rubbish with how my Wi-Fi is working, and we've got a couple of tunes left. 5 minutes, and then D1 is up with COVID weirdness. Sorry, I've mangled the name of your show there, Dom, but I'm sure you'll tell everyone what it is when you come on. Really looking forward to that. I've got a couple of tunes left. This first one's by someone called Big Pig, and it's called Switch, and I really enjoy it. And then I'm going to play a tune by someone else, and I'll tell you about that in a minute.

0: Right, I was trying to mix that, but then realised I've got a minute left before Dom, so I'm just going to play a minute of this tune. And this is a song by a group called The Prototypes. They recently did a 24-hour drum and bass session for the NHS, raising over £10,000. Brilliant job, two guys down in Brighton doing that. This is their latest tune.
1: Romantic Jack.
2: It happens.
1: It's something that's very frequently on my mind.
2: Fluff for me. I just need. Oh, for fuck's.
1: This is it. This is how I fluff.
2: God, I feel horrendous.
1: Why?
2: I just do.
1: Oh, just in general. I thought that was like the old linked to something.
2: I've had to dangerously medicate up for this. I feel really weird.
1: Sorry,
2: I don't know what the
1: up.
2: Levels were on that.
1: Probably atrocious.
3: Day night show scheduled archives through the week. Live
1: probably atrocious.
2: Play it again.
1: Here it is.
2: Oh no, it's actually bearable.
1: Such a good sound effect. Honestly, 10 out of 10, my favourite sound effect. Out of all the generic sounds that exist, that is the best one.
2: Right, I'm going to try and...
1: Yep.
2: Jesus Christ. I'm going to try and paste an image in to the chat.
1: Yeah, you see, I tried that earlier and it didn't work.
2: No.
1: And I'm really annoyed because I made some GIFs, especially.
2: Who can I send a image to get it on?
1: I tell you what, if I didn't delete the app that I made the GIFs on in the first place, then I'd be able to share the ones that I made. But that would be so much hassle now, and I cannot be arsed.
2: Oh, man.
1: There's no context for this either. Only, so
2: there's only one thing. Please, can
1: that's my favourite thing when you read out what you're typing.
2: Pop this on the TTNS canvas for a hot sec.
1: Fabulous! Thank you for that.
2: Paste.
1: So
2: send. I've just sent in a photo of New Romantic Jack.
1: Oh, okay, excellent.
2: If anyone's got access to

0: dead TTNS, what do you call it, TTNS crew thing, and would like to, the WhatsApp, would like to put that somewhere. That would be amazing.
1: So, Jack reminded me of this this video from a few years ago where at an old job of mine, I would throw old hot dogs out of the window for the seagulls. And Jack was so amused by it that he made a whole thing out of it. And there's this this one clip where I open the window and my sort of mohawk is just flapping around in the breeze like some sort of...
0: faux hawk.
1: Yeah.
0: It was very floppy.
1: Yeah, it's just...
0: It wasn't...
1: Yeah, it was...
0: It hadn't seen a dragon's horde for weeks.
1: Yeah, it was a bit faux hawk. So, yeah, it's just flapping around in the breeze, sort of anime style. And then I made another one of me with a broken ice cream machine that was another video of Jack's where instead of it being frozen, I pull the handle and just basically a load of cream just... jizzes out of the nozzle.
0: I love how you actually thought there was a problem and then it turned out you'd
1: forgot. It was off.
0: You'd forgot to turn the machine on. Making all this sort of...
1: all that commotion. The boss was so angry. He was like, why are you always giving me negative news? And I was like, because there's nothing positive to tell you.
0: Was then... was that Johnny?
1: Yeah.
0: It was. Yeah. It was Johnny Boss. Oh, typical.
1: Oh, good times. Yeah, so I can never share these, I'm afraid. But for next time, if there is a next time, I'll figure out a way to do it.
0: Yeah. Oh, that is so funny.
1: Or maybe I'll just tweet them out at Lonely Artist Pod, and if anybody is interested in seeing some gifts of my hair flapping around.
0: Oh, I don't think any of the proper TTNS guys are still awake. I think we're all left our own. What's the next track? Oh, that fucking hawk.
1: I'll tell you what the next track is. Even though all of the tracks from this particular list, I'm worried I've gotten through all the good ones now. But let's go with On the Beach by The Flirts and Jan and Dean, or Jan.
0: The Flirts.
1: The Flirts. Is that what that says? Yes, it does. It says The Flirts.
0: On the Beach, 1980, motherfucking two.

0: No, I'll tell you what, that was actually a completely different song, it turned out. It wasn't the Lakeside Lads. It was something else.
1: What was that something else?
0: It was...
1: Let's hear the Budget Beach Boys.
0: I would, but I actually don't know what it's called, or what the lyrics were, or...
1: Bollocks. Oh, dear.
0: So, we'll never know, I'm afraid.
1: I'm really annoyed in this that you don't know how LaRusso, Daniel-san, met, oh my god, the hot mum who's probably only 5 years older than the daughter.
0: Yeah, that's a good point, actually. I really thought they were going to bring
1: her up.
0: There's
1: no way she's 40.
0: No. No, no way. I mean... Like,
1: the way people in Hollywood talk, they're apparently like women 40 years old are just basically taken out the back like Old Yeller, apparently. Like, you know, it's just like, oh, fuck's sake. What is wrong with Hollywood? I think it's immoral.
0: Yeah.
1: What's going on? Oh, no, he's packing stuff up again. How many times has this happened?
0: Oh, loads.
1: And he's still drinking.
0: Drinking his
1: he's
0: Coors
1: kind of
0: banquet.
1: Like you. Have you got any alcohol left?
0: No, I've run out.
1: Oh,
0: if only... I think there is actually another bottle somewhere that I can get. So
1: what,
0: I'll do
1: in your
0: that.
1: Fridge? Or
0: in my fridge, yeah. I'll do that during the next
1: time. So the old mother-in-law ain't found that one yet?
0: No, not yet. No. That's for
1: it's
0: me.
1: Right cheeky little one, that. Are you still hiding oat milk? Speaking of oat milk...
0: Yeah.
1: Ooh.
0: Yeah.
1: I vegan-educated you.
0: Funnily enough...
1: we must spread the word, yeah?
0: So you sent me the information that we will discuss. And then it was when I was on my break at work, and then I walked back in, and that was what they were talking about. So that was very bizarre.
1: Okay.
0: Yeah.
1: Did you pick up that thing of oat... Was there any of that oat milk in the store, and you just picked it up or just put it in the bin?
0: No, we don't have any of that, which is
1: okay, cool.
0: Is good. But we did have an incident in a supermarket where an Oatly product was picked up, and then I picked it up and put it back on the shelf, and then just very loudly went, no.
1: Oh, dear.
0: Yeah, so, yeah, Oatly are terrible.
1: Nazi oat milk.
0: Yeah. Luckily, I don't drink that anymore. I have.
1: Oh, you clip then. Sorry about that.
0: Sorry, that's because I was shouting.
1: Yeah.
0: I have Minor Figures oat milk. It's not quite as thick as Oatly, but apparently, morally, it's better. So that's fine by me. It's like I was predicting the future. I foresaw what was going to happen with that particular brand of oat milk. And I boycotted it early.
1: Who picked it up? The wife?
0: Yes.
1: Oh, dear.
0: Because it's... slipped her mind about the various oat-based atrocities.
1: She's way smarter than you as well. Like, she's got way more important things to fucking do. Oh, you're fucking clipping.
0: Got me laughing about oat milk.
1: She's way more... Oh, can you hear that?
0: Yeah,
1: that is horrendous.
0: I can hear that.
1: Don't... Oh, sorry, listeners. If anyone is still listening,
0: that's
1: next
0: the,
1: track.
0: That's the problem with recording remotely.
1: New mental image of Jack dressed up as Jane Fonda in a LA work outfit. What is wrong with you?
0: What? Oh, was that picture put on the? Wait, what? What? Wait, what did you just say?
1: It weren't me. It was just a comment.
0: Oh, okay, fair enough. Then, yeah, I thought. Thought something
1: right.
0: Horrible had happened.
1: New song.
0: Okay. Yes, let's.
1: I wonder what this song is. I don't know what that song is.
0: No. I mean, a lot of it is just, you know, generic sort of training montage music.
1: We're still watching it in the background. Yo, what's the tune?
0: Oh, sorry. Wait, you said you had a tune.
1: Someone's not doing their job. Are you still watching? Yes. Is this shit show still going on? Yes. And Aniseed's not making it go any quicker.
0: It Takes Two to Tango by
1: Paul
0: Davis.
1: I could really do with a baseball to the head right now after Dead Air. Fluffing like a guinea pig. You know what?
0: No, what? I literally just told you what it is and you just continued fluffing over me.
1: Oh, sorry.
0: It's It Takes Two to Tango by Paul Davis. Unbelievable. Making me look worse than I actually am.
1: By what? Richard Harris?
0: No.
1: Paul Davis? Richard Mill?
0: Just keep saying random names to me.
1: Louis Armstrong.
0: Louis Armstrong.
1: By who?
0: No, not Louis Armstrong. But I can't remember now because you've just said random names to me. Paul Davis.
1: Oh, shit. I'm on it.
0: Okay,
1: oh, fuck,
0: good.
1: The yoga scene. 1984.
0: I love that with the yoga bit, they just walk in and they just begin doing yoga.
1: Yeah, like... I know. No, hey, how are you guys?
0: Yeah, just, okay.
1: Why am I
0: Let's go.

0: You know what?
1: I'll
0: tell you something that did get me a little bit with Cobra Kai.
1: What? Emotional?
0: No, it was the passage of time. I couldn't work out how time worked in that show, basically, is what I was trying to say. Because sometimes I would assume that maybe a few days had passed, and then one of the characters would say something like, oh, you've been doing such and such for months now, and it's just like, excuse me? That much time passed?
1: Yeah.
0: Like, why is that much time passed? I was hoping that was my one critique of this program. I was hoping that was something that would resolve itself, and they'd, you know, give us a little more insight as to how much time had passed between events. But no, they didn't.
1: When I went back and watched the film, was because obviously a film's down to an hour or like 2 hours if you're fucking Lord of the Rings or that pirate fucking film. fucking hate that. I do like, it's just, oh.
0: Yeah, you were saying?
1: Like, the passage of time. Fucking, every time I try and speak. every time I bloody speak that fucking hawk. And that so puts me off. It's like you hear it three times. Like the passage of time in the film, because like, you know, films are like really short. It's really quick. It was like he hardly done any training, like really. And like, yeah, you had the balance and the fucking wax on, wax off, and paint the fence. And the next minute, he's just like raging through the whole fucking tournament. And I'm like, hang on a minute.
0: I mean, I think with the film more, you assume that more time passes between scenes, maybe.
1: Yeah, but he's only got 2 months to like learn karate.
0: Yeah, that's true.
1: You get a strict time of like, yo, 2 months, get on the boat.
0: Yeah, yeah. Because what got me is like suddenly, you know, everyone's a black belt, and it's like, well, how long have they been training for? And then it's like, well, now you're white belts again because we're starting again. It's like, what?
1: Yeah, I mean, what got me as well is like apparently when you first start, you know, karate in Japan, you are a black belt. It's the beginning of your journey, apparently. And when it came to the Western civilization, they somehow fucked that up.
0: Amazing.
1: So, yeah, just so you know. And then you can get multiple black belts.
0: Yeah.
1: Which is quite mad, depending on your contribution to dojo and society. So, Johnny seems to wear one of his black belts on his head. Oh, I wrote that joke yesterday on the toilet.
0: Excellent.
1: give us another song.
0: All right, go on then.
1: How are people finding this? Do you need...
0: Is anyone there?
1: Piss left the conversation. Piss Sorry. Joined the conversation as soon as you touched your effing iPad. I wonder who that is.
0: Oh, it's very strange. How about No Shelter by Broken Edge? That's a lovely yawn. Thank you.
1: Sorry.
0: Thank you for reminding me that you haven't gone to sleep just yet.
1: I'm dying. I'm very, very ill.

0: She didn't strike first, but me, she striked hard and gave little to no mercy because she double knee jumped onto his poor diaphragm.
1: Quiet! Warning. Quiet! Quiet! Quiet! Quiet! Quiet!
2: Quiet.
0: Oh, never ever turn it up to full. That's all I ask.
2: I miss. Oh yeah.
0: Never ever. He broke the rules.
2: I do apologise. I got overexcited.
0: Oh, very sorry, listeners. That made me very upset. Are we playing the power of love?
2: I tell you what, the issue was is that it was very quiet last time.
0: Yes.
2: So I overcompensated this time.
0: And then
2: time.
0: I realised I accidentally didn't have the slider at the correct position. And then we had a whole discussion about it. And then the slider was in the correct position. And then your little soundboard, you thought, I know, I'll just honk it all the way. We've clipped more than 10 times and it's not good. We're going to be relegated to the even later shift.
2: Even later than this.
0: Interesting. I rather like the eagle.
2: Yep.
0: Aha. We could play an Eagles tune to make up for the hawk. It'd be like, really inclusive.
2: Make up for the hawk. Like, the hawk has done something wrong. What's the hawk done to you?
0: Yeah, the hawk didn't clip. True.
2: It's only ironically somebody saying quiet that clips.
0: Yeah.
2: Sorry, that one was just for us.
0: That was just our enjoyment. So how's your week been anyway?
2: Yeah.
0: With the old corona and everything. And where's my tinfoil hat sticker?
2: Oh, yeah. Oh, that's what I was going to do. But then I ended up making that beautiful flyer.
0: Fantastic flyer. It was brilliant.
2: That's it. That's all the flyers are going to be from now on. Just drawn in, like, 5 minutes.
0: It's okay. Can we get a date and a time on there?
2: For what? Oh, well,
0: it kind
2: of
0: helps.
2: Maybe in the future, if I'm not making it, like, 10 minutes before the show. Yeah.
0: I know. And we still have the little LAC logo, normal old school logo.
2: Oh, yeah.
0: Is there any way we can... Who do we have to talk to update that?
2: Everyone. Every single person.
0: Jeez.
2: Got to go through everyone.
0: Even when it's not the LAC and it's MySpace.
2: Oh, yeah.
0: MySpace Miracles.
2: Is that what it's called now? MySpace. I thought it was MySpace. MySpace.
0: It's a miracle they let us play that.
2: Maybe it's because they didn't realise. They just thought, oh, it's Jack, it'll just be
0: Hardy.
2: Just be LAC.
0: I think Hardy was the only person to enjoy that in the whole universe.
2: Really? In the whole universe?
0: Well, no, me and Cole had a good time.
2: I was going to say, the people making it didn't enjoy it.
0: Yeah.
2: Through webcam, then, it looked like you were spitting out one of your own teeth, and that was very distressing.
0: No, it was a connector that I keep treading on.
2: Oh, so instead you've decided to chew it.
0: Yeah, it makes it flat then, so that when I forget to put it in the bin later, at least it won't hurt as much.
2: Oh, fair enough. Okay, well, you know, as long as you're not just...
0: As long as I don't swallow it and have to pass it.
2: Or
0: because that's the last thing I could deal with.
2: Swallowing your teeth, sitting there spitting your teeth.
0: Oh, man. I have been to the hospital a lot lately. And I don't understand how I haven't got the old coronas.
2: That's quite impressive.
0: Yeah, I could do without it. I mean, admittedly, I'm like masked up to the eyeballs and stuff, but still.
2: So you'd probably be all right.
0: Yeah.
2: So. Yeah.
0: Right, next tune.
2: Okay.
0: Maestro.
2: Yes.
0: Not to be confused with Steven Seagal. Who is this egg-shaped man?
2: Oh god, the soul singing.
0: Oh my god.
2: I might need a minute for the next song, so maybe if you could sing some more soul, that would be amazing. Oh, it was like...
0: It was so bad, isn't it?
2: That was like you were saying, I don't wanna, but in the style of Soul. Like, sing some more Soul. No, I don't wanna.
0: Oh, man.
2: No, you're just... You're distracting me. No. Okay, anyway.
0: I don't know, man.
2: I'm coming with some songs. Just give me a second.
0: Is Daniel the real bully? That is the question.
2: Yes, I'd say. It definitely
0: is. That's what I thought. That's what I feel like.
2: Maybe we're all bullies.
0: Skip ahead. Is it? Have we played Listen to Your Heart?
2: I don't know, but you could always play Fish for Life by Mangrab.

0: It's a smaller one of that.
1: Oh, okay. Well, thank you for showing me that random thing over camera just as the song stopped. That was good. That made me just have a really weird reaction. So earlier on, Jack was saying, like, oh, have you, did you want to, like, maybe take up martial arts after watching Cobra Kai? And, no, he was spot on. I actually do.
2: Sorry about that. Toilet time.
1: That's all right.
2: As usual.
1: You could have got away with just showing up and continuing the conversation then. No one would have ever known.
2: I'm just saying something politically incorrect that my mum just texted me to Annecy.
1: wait.
2: Don't read that out, whatever you do.
1: I'm not going to. I'm not...
2: I don't know. Is it that bad?
1: No.
2: Do you want to read it out?
1: Wait, the
2: second one.
1: That fucking hawk sounds like a gay dragon.
2: No. And also,
1: I mean, that's not an entirely incorrect statement, to be fair.
2: So, yeah, that comes from the series on Netflix called Cobra Kai. And then when Hawk fights or he has a moment, for some reason they play that noise over it. I don't know why. I think, like,
1: that they do it, though.
2: I think it's some sort of fucking editor's, like, in-joke or something.
1: It must be, but, like, it's so good. I love
2: that
1: it.
2: That is,
1: it's perhaps one of my favourite things about Cobra Kai.
2: And I've listened to a lot of Dragons this week, yeah.
1: What a normal thing to say.
2: Yeah, my mother's done the whole season of fucking Game of Thrones.
1: Oh.
2: So she's seen midgets and all sorts and incest. And
1: is there a bit with gay dragons? I never got into Game of Thrones, I don't know. It'd be interesting if there was, though.
2: So all we've been doing is, like, flicking bottle caps everywhere.
1: Just, our houses are just now full of bottle caps everywhere. Just needlessly opening bottles and just...
2: Mum, will you watch Cobra Kai on Netflix?
1: Everyone should watch it.
2: Yes, it's mandatory.
1: Cobra Kai hasn't paid us in any way.
2: Cobra Kai will never die. What should we play next, man?
1: I'll tell you what we should play next. Are you ready for me to not take forever to say a thing this time?
2: It's limited by my typing ability.
1: Because that would be a wrong thing to do because I couldn't tell what I was looking at then. We're going to play, whether you like it or not, Fish for Life by Man Crab.
2: That is a brilliant.
1: It's such a good name.
2: Oh, that is so funny. Fish for Life. There's a 4:17 version, or there's a 7:36. We know the answer to that, but I really, really want to know what the hell? Why is it 7:36?
1: I'm really intrigued by the 7 minutes version. Is that what I'm hearing in my ear right now? That's the wrong thing.
2: Cut from MTV2.
1: Oh, is
2: that's
1: it?
2: That's why, yeah.
1: Oh, no way.
2: Back when they used to announce what songs they used to play.
1: Oh, my
2: God. Oh, my God. There's a human paying attention.
1: Unreal.
2: And this is that, have you seen the video to this?
1: I haven't. Is that the one we're going for? Am I sliding this in?
2: Yeah, man.
1: Okay, good.
2: This is fucking Man Crab.
1: Do a little screen share for me.
2: Yeah, no worries.
1: Oh, it's just one guy. That's not what I was expecting at all.
2: I know.
1: He is the Man Crab.
2: I love my new human crab overlord. Let me just

0: honestly, I can't get over that man crab is just one person.
1: I know, yeah.
0: That's blown my mind. It really sounds like a band name.
1: It does. So that whole, crab overlord thing is from... Do you remember Christmas with the Greggs thing?
0: Yeah.
1: Like, Greggs is a local... A local? No, what is it?
0: Nationwide sausage roll provider.
1: What is it? Is it Enterprise? It is, isn't it? Franchise. Franchise is the word I'm looking for. Franchise of bakeries in the UK. And for Christmas...
0: It's a very, very loose term to use, bakery.
1: Yeah, and they... Another lip smack. Oh, man, what's going on? So they replaced the baby Jesus with a sausage roll for the nativity.
0: Yeah.
1: And people were in uproar because, religious and everything. And religion. And someone wrote in the comments, like, I welcome my new sausage roll over my new sausage roll lord. Or something like that. Messiah or something. And that really tickled me.
0: It was just the fact that you said that about man crab with like no hesitation.
1: Yeah,
0: actually accepted him.
1: Yeah, like crabs are people. that's I think that's a meme, isn't it?
0: Walk like crab, talk like people.
1: Yeah, is it? Yeah, what's it from?
0: That walk like crab, talk like people is from South Park.
1: Yes, yeah.
0: Yeah, crab people.
1: Crab people, yeah, crabs. Crab people.
0: Crab people.
1: Yes, that's yeah. It. So anyway, where was I going? So have you heard about I'm a Celebrity, Get Me Out of Here?
0: I heard mention of it on the radio this morning, but I didn't really pay attention. Is it a thing that's still happening?
1: Yeah, but they obviously can't go to the jungle because of the old corona.
0: Yeah, so that's kind of... There's no one in the jungle. Surely that's the best place for them to go. They'll be self-isolated.
1: Yeah. I don't know, they got to bring... So anyway, they're doing it... I think it's because they got to fly a whole crew out there and everything.
0: Oh, yeah.
1: A lot of people. And if the old coronos gets around the crew of people... What the hell? I'm so sorry, my streaming service...
0: I mean, it's fine.
1: Failed.
0: Don't worry.
1: Anyway, I've restarted the capture card. My mum sent me a little thing where people put the comments, and basically what's happened is they've found a haunted castle in Wales, an old ruined castle, and she sent me like a little clip, and they're using that castle, and they're going to put the celebrities in there, and it's in Wales, and they said like, well, that's going to be so much better because it's going to rain constantly. They're going to be subjected to lava bread instead of like bugs and the sound of sheep haunting their nightmares and stuff like that. And I wish, Mum, if you've still got that little clipping or the text from that, please send it to me because it's twice that's come up this week.
0: I mean, that's the point, actually. Like,
1: I can't think of anywhere worse.
0: Yeah, I mean... It's just...
1: Haunted Castle of Doom.
0: It's I'm a Celebrity, Get Me Out of Here. Nowhere in the title does it reference that they have to be in a jungle.
1: Yeah.
0: So, yeah, it could be anywhere.
1: Celebrity dancing on bears. Ice, Get Me Out of Here. Bears. With bears. But anyway, like... Because I think it came up, the conversation with, like, sideways rain. Like, man, it rains in Wales.
0: That'd be so much better, actually. If they were just in, like, a haunted house, I'd probably be more inclined to watch it, and I've never watched that program. But, like, just the idea of, like... Because, you know, when you go to, like, a haunted place, like...
1: Can you imagine
0: it
1: most
0: instantly plays
1: haunted.
0: On you.
1: Yeah. I done a... So, did I ever tell you about... there's this castle down here, and I obviously can't say what it is.
0: Yeah.
1: But we broke in there and done a...
0: Oh, yeah.
1: We may or may not have broken in there for legal reasons into the castle and done like ghost hunting thing.
0: From what I saw, there was an open door.
1: with Tony, you know, he believes the Earth's flat and there's ghosts.
0: What a combination.
1: And we spent the night really late at night.
0: Yeah.
1: Looking for ghosts in a castle somewhere in Sussex, and it was
0: because of Because of course you did. Why wouldn't you?
1: And then I swallowed a fly and then vomited down the whale.
0: Did you say vomited down a well?
1: Yeah. So I spend, when people go, you're shitting yourself. I was shitting myself because I was laughing so hard at Tony. Like, a moth would go by and he would be like, ah! And I was laughing so hard. And then I breathed in like this fly. And then I started like, ugh. And then I had to vomit down the well in the middle of the castle.
0: Why was there a well?
1: Well, they got to have water if they're in a castle, aren't they? They're under siege, they're going to have a well. They got a moat. They had to cross the moat to get in there.
0: And now it's got your vomit in it.
1: Well, the well's got my vomit in it. But yeah, because I swallowed a fly. And it really grossed me out.
0: Are you sure you weren't possessed?
1: Yeah. Your mother sucks in hell. And got the old crucifix out and went to town on my bumhole. But man. I had a 4-pack. Not a 6-pack, but definitely a 4-pack after... Like, I was laughing my ass out. Imagine Most Haunted, right?
0: Yeah.
1: With not the correct green, like, night vision, more black.
0: Yeah.
1: Because we were filming through a night vision FPV camera.
0: Yeah, okay.
1: Through a screen to a camera. And it was like jerking everywhere because I was laughing. And it was, honest to God, it was like Muttley was filming Most Haunted. It was just like, like Muttley's laugh, all the time. Yeah, totally. Because I couldn't laugh properly anymore. So I had like worn my throat out through like laughing so fucking hard. Oh my God. And just like, vomiting down the well, that's a low point. I need to go back there and put some donations in the box and be like, I'm very sorry for vomiting down your well. Here, have a fiver.
0: It was you.
1: Yeah, I know, isn't it? We're going to haunt you forever. Right, what are you seeing us out with?
0: Oh, really? Are we reaching that time already?
1: Well, penultimate. Yes, 1:50. So once we do that, and then we get to do the sad version of fucking Cruel Summer.
0: No, apparently we went silent at some point, but I don't know whether that's still true. No, it's not, because I'm psychic, and I know that it's not true. That we're not... No, it's fine. Don't worry. It's in the past now. Don't look into it further.
1: That's weird.
0: So... I think we're going to go out on The Storm by Billy Conti.
1: Okay. How long is that, do you know?
0: Absolutely no idea. Maybe it's 10 minutes, who knows? Wouldn't that be convenient?
1: Is it The Storm?
0: Yeah. By Bill Conti.
1: Oh, God.
0: Oh, here we go. Look, it's my favourite scene with the PS Vita.
1: Yay, with the butter ball.
0: Order me a product
1: placement. Are we still there?
0: Are we still where?
1: Sound-wise.
0: Yes.

0: I'm very sorry. I was under the impression this was going to be like, you know, a song with words. Like an 80s sounding song. But instead, it's just some background music.
1: Well done.
0: Thank you. So that's not what we're going out with, because it doesn't count. So, I almost said another Bill Conti song then, but that would be a terrible mistake. In that case, how about Southside Johnny, Let Me At 'Em?
1: Oh, I know that one.
0: I hope you do. Also, seeing this on the stream, Hawk doesn't get his mohawk as quickly as I thought he did.
1: Oh, yeah. Is this instrument? Maybe not. I don't think so.
0: No? Okay. Let's...

0: noise.
1: I felt a bit lost then. I didn't quite know what to do with
0: myself. Yeah, I know. I just wandered off. I'm sorry.
1: Unacceptable.
0: But, we're still fine. I can still hear us in the old... in the odd thing. Anyway, yeah. You've been listening to the LAC 80s.
1: Yes, correct. I am, whatever my name is.
0: Bozo...
1: Seed.
0: Seed. And San.
1: Yes.
0: Bozo Seed San.
1: Bozo Seed San. And...
0: Arigato hajimemashite.
1: Arigato gozaimasu.
0: Hajimemashite. And I have been... Jack Chan.
1: Not Jackie Chan. Jack Chan.
0: Mm-hmm.
1: Yeah.
0: Mm-hmm.
1: Jack Summer.
0: Joint.
1: Jack Kun.
0: Dream of. Frugu.
1: Frugu.
0: And anyway, this is the really cool version of Cruel Summer that they made.
1: Oh, yeah. Go on then.
0: 2 minutes to see us out. Thank you very much. I love you. Thanks to everyone that's listening.
1: Good night.
0: Good night.
1: Have a nice sleep, everyone.
0: Who's up next?
1: That's a loaded question because I don't know.
0: I don't know either. We better check.
1: Someone that's not us is next. And you can listen to someone that's not us. Who's going to get there first?
0: Sister.
1: Okay.

And then at midnight until the early hours, DJ Gadget. Like us on Facebook, follow us on Twitter, hashtag Thursnight. Thank you so much for listening. I will speak to you all again next week.

0: keep waving. And it's called Lua.
1: Hello. I think I'm on. Am I on? I am. Right. Marvellous. I've got two machines going on. I'll just do this.

Squirrel Nuts, it was with Hell. Let's hope none of us end up there. You're listening to Old Father Shine, it's a Thursday night show, and this is the Soul Jazz Orchestra.

So, there's an orchestra everywhere we were. I was watching a programme the other night about gypsies playing music in Romania, the last of the gypsy kings. And these fellas run. They're as poor as church mice. They're getting ripped off by everybody. They've toured all over the world. It's a fucking shame. Totally hard looks. Buy their albums. Probably money one goes with them, though.

Courtney Pine there from an album called Europa. Now, owns the sad demise of the Fabric Club in Farringdon, Islington Council, bastards. I thought I'd finish up with half hour of a set by Baraka Sound System from there, but I might and I might not. But I'll start with it anyway. Here's Baraka Sound System from Fabric Nightclub.

0: Dark Threat. This Trick Machine from Black Cherry. We had somebody doing Tom Waits with Tom Waits earlier, so I thought I'd play some Tom Waits. Nobody. That's me.
1: Where is the

0: good, you say? Well, that's good enough for me.
1: You're the reason God fired. You're the priest of the choir. You bow down on the sheet, but your teeth have been wired. 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
1: I'm the mattress in the back.

0: There's your man Levi there with that tarantula. This is the last one from me tonight. You've been listening to Alpha to Shine. Danny M coming up. This is Dub Colossus.
1: Dub. Volume 2.

Dub Colossus, what time is Dub? You've been listening to Alpha to Shine. Thanks to that child. Danny Yen coming up now. You'll have a safe week, and I'll see you next week. Ta-da.

0: Good evening, Thursday night show. Yes, it is Danny M. Coming all in all disco. Ooh. That first one for anyone that's enjoyed the Get Down.
1: All the way down.
0: Yeah, yeah.

Hello, TTNS. It's Duna Vibe here. Happy Thursday. Hope you're having a cracking evening. I know I am. Wow, what an amazing set. If you're only just joining us, then wow, that was an amazing set from Spatkow. Thank you so, so much. Really epic. Lots for you to catch up on. In the meantime, I guess we'll launch straight in there. I'm not going to lie, it's a bit eclectic tonight, but here is the first one. It's called Marabou State with Veil. Hope you enjoy it.

do love that set, or that tune, sorry. Just really incredible. Well, the next one is that's coming up is also like relatively close to home, an Irish guy called Hozier. So I hope you enjoy this too. But I will just say, you know that feeling that you get sometimes when you reach a certain age, and I feel like I'm that age now where I see other people's ages and I think to myself, fuck, like I'm old. I know I'm not. And I know I am. It's a big, big discussion in my head. But anyway, here's Hozier with NFWMB. And I haven't figured out what on earth that means, but it's a good track. I hope you enjoy it. Thanks.

Nice, hey? I'm pleased you like that. Well, I did promise a bit of an eclectic set, so we're going off to Gambia in the 60s with the Super Eagles, and this is Love's a Real Thing. Let's hope it is, because the world will be so much better off if there's far more love. Far, far more love. And I know that sounds really hippie, but hey. happiness is created from love, so let's get going with this one. Here's the Super Eagles.

So much fun, hey? Well, and yeah, not too far away actually. We're going to Nigeria next with cucumbers, Otis Redding. It's all really quite fun doing all of the research for this. I really had a great time and yeah, went on so many different tangents. Here's cucumbers with respect. Yeah, hope you like this one.

Yeah, so good. So good. Okay. Well, yeah, it is a bit eclectic tonight, and I really love the times when my brain just fires off in so many different directions, and then somehow I'm bringing it a little bit together and share with you guys. That's the beauty of the Thursday night show, hey? All of us listening to each other's minds all play out, hey? Well, anyway. Before I go off on one, here is Bobby Lee, and this is Broken Prayer Stick.

Quite calming, hey? Well, yeah, you're gonna need that for what's about to come. Hope I'm not building this up too much, but it's definitely gonna get up a little bit of notch. Hopefully get your head bobbing or whatever you fancy, really. Well, this is from a band called Purple Hill Witch that I came across when I was in Sardinia a few years ago. And yeah, these are fantastic. They actually did something quite unique for somebody as young as those in that particular band. But they had a, like 11 years gap, and then they've come back now with some pretty remarkable stuff. So looking forward to seeing what else they come out with. Anyway, this is Purple Hill Witch, and this is Aldebaranian Voyage. That is the brightest star in constellation Taurus, apparently. Who says music isn't educational? It's fantastic, isn't it? Anyway, here you go. Enjoy.

Fantastic one. Yes, I did go straight to that. It just went so well with the previous tune. So that one was The Devil and the Almighty Blues. Pretty epic tune. Well, so I hope you're all caught up with where I am. yeah, it's all a bit of a journey tonight. Anyway, here we go. We are going over to Croatia with a bit of Deliberavu Granje, and this is Mahana. And yeah, enjoy this one.

Wow. I absolutely love tunes that just are so unassuming and, just give you a bit of a surprise. That time between 3 minutes and 5 minutes where it just kind of went in its own little thing. Just epic. I love tunes like that. Really, really incredible. Well, yeah, it's a bit of a turning point in the in tonight. Not only are we over halfway there, and after myself is Dr. Rock, and then Manbird, and then Nassim. So you are in for a treat. So if you're not already in the chat room, please join us at thethursdaynightshow.com, and yeah, in spare time, obviously listen to us. We're really cool all the time. Okay, so next up we've got. It's a band called Ampacity. I think that's how you pronounce it. It's a Polish band. I think it's called Ampacity. And this is quite a funny title. Amos Moth's Sideburns. I find that

Very, very special tune, that one. Yeah, nearly 10 minutes long, the longest one of tonight on my show. But just love that build up, very quintessentially Duna vibe, definitely. Yeah, and the next things to follow are relatively short, but nevertheless still really, really impactful. The next one I only came across last year, actually, and I really love it. It's a Swedish band called Ayo, and this is called Long Way Home. Really, really special track. Hope you like it as much as I do.

Yes, I definitely find that really, really beautiful. Okay, so I'm nearly out. I don't think I've got to get both in, but I'm gonna try. Here's a bit of Mogwai. I'm gonna rush through this because I want to leave you with this beautiful tracks. Two left, hopefully. Here's a bit of Mogwai.

Thank you so much, everyone. It's been absolutely incredible this evening. We've got Dr. Rock coming up, Man Bones and Nassim to follow. You're going to have a fantastic evening. Get into the ThursdayNightShow.com chat. We're here and we love having a chat, so come along. And next up is Rish Rush in Circles. If you haven't heard this band before, these are pretty epic. Enjoy. Thank you so much, everyone. Good night.

0: So, fading out there is... Sorry, because it's New Order. I don't know why I needed to read my phone to tell me that was New Order. True Faith, New Order. And before that, No Way Out. That's by Dope, and that's from their album American Apathy. So, if you're joining me for the second hour, I am Dr. Rock. I am taking you up to 2 o'clock in the morning, if you're listening in the UK, where Brian Borden will be joining us, and he's not in the UK. So I can't remember what time it is for him. I think it's 6 or 7 in the evening for him at the moment. So anyway, just to keep you entertained until Brian Borden joins us, I am playing you music randomly from whatever my phone decides to pick out for you. So it's... usually rock, because this is just demonstrating that the vast majority of the music I've got is rock music. Obviously it should be, because it's Dr. Rock is the handle I've chosen. And normally when I'm doing my shows, I try and mix it up a little bit more than this, because I will lean into the things that's probably not representative of my taste in music, just so you've got a bit of variety. But tonight, you are mainly getting rock music, apart from, I can see the next bit, and I've got loads of stuff on my phone. It's not just music, some of it is spoken word stuff. There's some radio shows in there even. But what I've got for you next is a bit of Monty Python, and this is a massage from the Swedish Prime Minister.
1: And now, a massage from the Swedish Prime Minister.
0: Okay, that was a bit quick. Right, but pick the next one. Oh, hang on. I'm not going to play you the next one. I will skip the next one because it's more Frank Zappa. Here's another one. Okay. Oh, right. Okay, clicking the right button. Here we go. Bit of David Bowie for you.

And that is David Bowie. And that's another of my favourite, the ones that I've played for you tonight that my phone's chosen. That's, I think, also my favourite. Atari Teenage Riot and Slayer on the one hand and David Bowie on the other. But that's from Fall and Rise of Ziggy Stardust and the Spiders from Mars album. Of course it was. And before that, Massage from the Swedish Prime Minister, which caught me out because it's only 5 seconds long. And I'm just looking, and that's from Monty Python's previous record. Right, okay, well, we're cracking on. We've got 45 minutes left before Brian joins us. And what have we got next? We have it's all over the shop now. Oh, okay. My Only Love, Roxy Music.

Well, that was, what was that? That was Octave Doctors by Gong, and that's from their Flying Teapot album, which is the first of the Radio Gnome Invisible trilogies. They did two trilogies, that's six albums altogether, obviously, and so yes, that's from the first trilogy. And before that, obviously, that was Black Sabbath, and the track there was End of the Beginning, which is actually probably the end of the end, because that was their final album. That was the album called 13, which was the one that they did. It's probably about 10 years ago now, if not more. So anyway, what have we got left? Okay, so what are we doing? We're playing songs randomly. We've got 30 minutes before Brian joins us, so I just need to have a look and see what's coming up. We've got, ooh, I do like the Boswell Sisters. I've often mentioned the Boswell Sisters, and so we've got, I've got quite a few of those. They did quite a lot of songs, and I think I've probably got most of them on my phone. And this next one is called That's How Rhythm Was Born.

0: philosophy.
1: Yes, and neither would you, Derek, this star nonsense.
0: Yes, yes.
1: No, it isn't.
0: I'm sure of it.

That was William Control, and that song is called Noir, and it's from the album Noir. And before that, obviously, that was Pink Floyd and Wish You Were Here, and that was from the album Wish You Were Here. So a bit of a coincidence, basically, but that's all it is. I think my phone's trying to do that sort of thing to me, which is, let's pick title tracks two in a row. And this is evidently getting more and more difficult. My rule that I'm doing is that I'm not going to play a track if I've already played it in a previous show. But over 54 shows, it's a bit difficult to keep track of which ones I've played and which ones I haven't. And I don't think that's the part of Wish You Were Here that I've played before. I played a bit of it in, I think it was the Hitchhiker's Guide show, because they obviously... I think Marvin plays Wish You Were Here, the other part of Wish You Were Here, when they land on Magrathea, but there we go. I'm drifting. And where are we up to now? Oh, we are up to The Cult and Bad Fun. And this is from their album Electric. So, yes, breaking the run there.

I didn't want to talk over all the weird noises at the end there, because I thought you'd want to listen to them. That was As You Were by Nick Turner, and that's from his Life in Space album, which is one of the last few before, obviously it was before he died, because he wouldn't be making them afterwards. But yeah, so not that long ago. Did he die last year, the year before? Anyway, the, I probably mentioned this before, but the artist, singer that I've seen more than any other singer, I would say, Nick Turner, obviously originally from Hawkwind. And then before then, we had In the Wake of Adversity by Dead Can Dance, and that's from their album Within the Realm of a Dying Sun. You can always count on Dead Can Dance for a great album title, and that's it. So I haven't heard from Brian, so I don't know if he'll be picking up at 2 a.m., but if not, you'll just have the playlist. Anyway, I am now about to play my final track, and I will be back in 3 weeks' time and for another two-hour show from 12 midnight to 2 a.m. if you're listening into the UK and whatever the equivalent time is in your particular time zone. And the theme of that particular show will be Talking About a Revolution. That's what I've called it. It's all songs about revolution and rebellion and freedom fighters and all that sort of stuff. So that's in 3 weeks' time. And until then, I will play you out with a bit of Krunoslav Duricic, who is a Croatian singer, calls himself a troubadour, and quite reasonably. And this is from the album Troubadour, and it's called Sun Can Den, or Sun. I apologise for my poor Croatian there, but it's the Croatian for sunny day. So here we go. The next voice, I will just say goodbye just at 2 a.m. and then hopefully hand you over to Brian Borden.

0: So that's all from me, and hopefully you'll get a bit of Brian Borden now.
1: Live from Kentucky. More techno, deep house, tech house perhaps. Thank you so much for listening, and I will speak to you all next week.

0: from 1983 on Nubian Records. That was Black Roots with Juvenile Delinquent. You know drill music, boys and girls?
1: Yeah, banning drill, you making the situation worse. 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Kai could have been rapping, but now he's still packing a big gun for when he's opposition.

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1: He said fresh on.
2: Come on, you know
1: he said fresh
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1: I coming.
3: You lot are so childish.
4: I'm scanning on my bed.
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1: Hey, bro. 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
1: 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You know what you gotta do.
4: Of course.
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1: That was Crepton Conan. And this is Kibasa. Happy to be me. From an album called African Sunset.

1982, originally out on the Lentil Records label, now released by BBE, that was Kielbasa. This is Jolie Cooker.

Well, that was Richard Thompson with his take on the Britney Spears song. Whoops, I did it again. That was from an album called A Thousand Years of Popular Music. Drake Xerxes Fussell here now with a song called Rinsborough Cotton Mill Blues from an album called Out of Sight.

Take Xerxes Fussel. From an album that came out last year called Zebra, this is Up with Parallelism. He's made a view.

That was Harp from an album called Zebra. The Geruti column now with, from their second album, I think, LC. This is Jacqueline.

security guard on that. Not a cover version coming up now. This is Chris Smith's version of She Said, She Said.

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Yo, yo, yo, yo, yo, yeah, I'm even. Yeah, original deadly entrepreneur case again. Yo, yo, yo, yo, yo, yo, yo, yo, yo, yo, yo, yo, yo, yo, yo, yo, yo, yo, yo, yo, yo, yo, yo, yo, yo, yo, yo, yo, yo, yo, yo, yo, yo, yo, yo, yo, yo, yo, yo, yo, yo, yo, yo, yo, yo, yo, yo, yo, yo, yo, 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

So it really fits in with the notion that DMT may be the common molecular language, resonant language, among all living beings on this planet and maybe others as well. I can't think of a more powerful tool to explore the whole question of what is consciousness.

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0: EMT, the spirit molecule. 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
1: That was Holistic from an album called Psytrance 2019, tune called Astral. This is Smug, vehicle for Bill Callahan, who's gone back to using his own name now. 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

0: No matter how far wrong you've gone, you can always turn around.
1: My name is Ian Joliet, and that was the 5 o'clock cocktail hour. Thank you to the TTNS, and join me next Thursday at 5 p.m. for another stiff one when the school bell rings on Christmas Day. To your very good health, my friends. Chin chin.

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Glad to be back on TTNS. So sorry to miss you last week or the week before. Had a little illness going on. We're prepped and ready today. Bringing some musical vibes from around the world, around the genres, states, just around. 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

0: Fade. 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All great experience being around all these people. Jeff White as well, Erica Kane. Music is my sanctuary. So just for to be a little festive in this last hour, I'm just going to leave you with this old classic. Next DJ up is going to be able to take over and groove you just the right way. Thank you for having me here on the Thursday Night Show.
1: Twas the night before Christmas, and all through the
2: house. Hold it now, wait, hold it. That's played out. Hit it!

Evening all. Turf Wars back once again at the Renegade Master on Thursday night show. Must say I'm truly, truly inspired by the amount of dance I've seen on the Thursday night show for the last week. And in that vein, tonight's show is a bit about dance, a bit about dancing, and a little bit of dance music in there. So enjoy.

Good day, you're in tune to Musical Sound Skull Unitone I-Fi. The musical sound of Clarendon Town that move right around. Keep on moving, y'all. Good day.

That's Dr. Alimentado from his album Best Dressed Chicken in Town, and it's called Unitone Skank, and Skank spelled S-C-A-N-K. Next up is my favourite French band, and they're called Les Negres Verts, cross between the Pogues and possibly some Gaelic, French, Breton kind of flavour going on there as well as Chanteuses. The song's called Sous le soleil de Boutego. Here it is, Les Negres Verts.

Yes, Les Nègrevert. Next we go to Belgium to somebody called Stromae. Hope I'm pronouncing that right. And this is from his album Cheese. It's also about dance. It's Allures on Dance.

0: Yeah, it's Stormae from Belgium. Next up, a band from Scotland and an album from 1996, that's far away, which was a favourite of mine at the time. The album's called The Week Never Starts Around Here. The band's called Arab Strap, and from that it's called The First Big Weekend.
1: So that was the first big weekend of the summer. Starts Thursday as usual with a canteen quiz, and again no one wins a big cash prize. Later I do my sound bloke routine by approaching Gina's new boyfriend to say that he shouldn't feel there's any animosity between us, and then I even go and make peace with her. Shouldn't have bothered. Then on Friday night we went through to the Arches. There was only one car going, so someone had to get the train. We got through quite late, and we went to a pub to take the gear. There was no problems getting in, we saw others waiting down the front of the queue, so we skipped in. It was a good night, everyone was nutted and ended up dancing with some blonde girl.

to buy some drink. We were intending to watch a football in the afternoon, but we passed it by then, slept right through it. I winked to find the English had won 2-0. Then went to get the train home, had a few in the station bar. We had some stuff left for the previous night's supplies, so we got home, we decided to go down to John's Indy Disco. Same story as Friday, lots of hugging, lots of dancing, etc, etc. We couldn't sleep again, so we went to the park to look at the tomb, taking a detour through the play park. To get in, we had to climb over a 10-foot steel fence, which resulted in severe bruising on our hands, legs and groins. But we had a good laugh on the stuff, especially the tube slide, which probably doubles up as a urinal for drunk teens. Then we walked through the woods to look at the tomb. It was a big disappointment, but the mist on the lake was cool. Sunday afternoon, we got up to John's with a lot of beer and time to watch The Simpsons. It was a really good episode about Lovell was ended in tragedy, except, of course, for Marge and Homer. It was quite moving at the end, and to tell you the truth, my

Yeah, that's Arab's Trap. Next tune I'm going to play, I've played before, but I'm going to play it again because I like it a lot. This is Jean-Luc Ponty, somewhat sidekick to Frank Zappa. This is from a 1989 album called Storytelling, and it's called In the Fast Lane.

Yeah, that's Jean-Luc Ponty, and that's for Hardy out there. I know he likes that one. So I'm still trying to keep it on the dance vein. So this is another favourite band of mine from a 2016 album called Barbara, Barbara, We Face a Shining Future. And indeed we do, Shana. So tune is called Nylon Strung.

Yeah, that's Underworld. So we're gradually ramping up the dance music. But before we do, we're going to hear from The Streets, from their 2002 album, Original Pirate Material. Has it come to this?

0: Yeah, it's the streets. Now I'm going to try something. So for the rest of the program, I'm going to play some dance music that I think sounds pretty similar in the BPM range. But I'm not going to try and mix that because I'll leave that to professional DJs and other worthy DJs on the Thursday night show. So I'll play all these tunes together, probably won't speak in between, and see can I fade one in and out like an amateur. There's a great Roxanne Shanté remix in there in the middle of this, but for now, this is Crank It.
1: Okay.

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0: This is Turning It Up. It's the Go Freak Dope Earth Alien version. And then coming up, we're going to be moving into the last 20 minutes. And I'm going to play some Dirty Bird tracks.
1: We're turning it up just a little bit. 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You know with all this pressure we're applying, we can never lie, about to make the place turn up. We're bringing you the feeling and the vibe.

So, Uhuru Surfer, I think you're probably in my top three favourite Australians, if I don't include cricketers. Closely coming after Kylie.

What's up out there? Not sure what's going on with Sister Lo-Fi tonight. I'm happy to cover. But other than that, I want to say what's up out there to friends, family out there. My manager, Dom. My baby, Puff. I want to say what's up to Rob Ranhava, my sister, Robin, and her husband, Will. Semi Big Cat. Rahan, Mark Hussein, Darren Jones, Ainsley Strong, Jeff White, Nosha Love Rhyme, Jarvis Mason, Zachariah James, Howard Bailey, Daryl Twin, Sebastian, Sabian Burton, Craig Alexander, 00 Spot, Tal Gerber. Once again, happy birthday to Jesse. Local record stores, Gramophone, Rattleback, Squeezebox. Any I've forgotten. I'm a little scatterbrained tonight, I can admit that. kind of tired. I should have taken that nap. I always complain about no sleep. But anyways, we're going to get back into the music. I'm saying what's up there to DJ Forbes and my man Goldie over there in overseas. My big brother Michael Borden. And my family, of course. But here we go. Thank you for tuning in and happy holidays.

Also, shouts out to Erica Kane, Dave Mays, Celeste Alexander, Rattleback Records. Also saying what's up to my girls, Tonka Toy, Kinky Queen, and Janice Griffin. I'm sorry. I'm getting back into this music here. I'm not sure if Sister Lo-Fi is showing up. Somebody let me know. Got plenty picked out. Otherwise, I'll need to introduce the next hot DJ, which would be Sister Lo-Fi. I'm getting back into some old school Detroit. A la

Good evening, everybody. I do hope you're all well. You are listening to The Thursday Night Show. I'm Hardy Miltz. Thank you, as always, to Turf Wars. Another fantastic show to brighten up our dark evening. Really enjoyed that.

So I shall be with you until 8 o'clock, as usual. And then we have another debut. Another new act for TTNS, DJ Halabi. Very much looking forward to hearing his show. And then it's beats all the way to midnight. We have Sylvie back again at 9 o'clock. Giovanni follows her at 10. And then at 11, taking us up to midnight, it's Shutter Girl. After midnight, 2 hours with the Lonely Artist cast, Jack and Aniseed, more of their mayhem, and if we're lucky, at 2 o'clock in the morning our time, we will go live to Kentucky for Sister Lo-Fi, and another one of his amazing techno mixes. He is our techno evangelist.

Well, it is going to be another roundup of new and recent releases from me. This one I'm playing at the moment is the Yellow Jackets with the WDR Big Band this time around. Apparently, this is their 25th album. It will be called Yellow Jackets XL. This track is called One Day. Don't forget you can join us in the chat room. Log on www.thethursdaynightshow.com. Come and say hello. We love to hear from you.

Well, this is a new act for me. They are called Falcon Jane. This is a track called Feelings from their new album, which will be called Faith, out tomorrow.

Well, it's a while, isn't it, since we heard from Teenage Fan Club. They have an album coming out on the 5th of March. It will be called Endless Arcade.

Now, this next one is interesting. It's from the soundtrack to a film, The Croods, A New Age, which apparently will be in theatres from the 25th of November. And it's a bit of a departure in style for them. This is Feel the Thunder. And it's by Haim.

This is the Badge Epoch Ensemble. The track is called Just Space for Light. They have an album called Self-Help. It is out next week. This is the second one I've played from that album. I think they're based in Toronto. And they were a new act for me a few weeks ago. I really like what I've heard so far. This next one is Jesse Cavell. The track is called Burning Man.

This is an act called Seeger. His real name is Richard McIntyre. Apparently, he grew up on the Isle of Skye, and he says that he wrote this whilst looking out to the north. Well, it must have been the northwest at a sunset. It's called La Luna. This one is a chap called Charlie Hickey, and the backing vocals are Phoebe Bridges.

Well, this is the Parquet Courts. And apparently it's an unreleased track from 2013. And before that I played Phoebe Bridgers. She has an EP out in which she has rearranged four tracks from her album Punisher and released on an EP out on the 20th of November. This is another new one, another single, is Loyal Karna.

Well, that's another new act for me. That was Rico Nasty. OHFR is the name of the track. My goodness. From her new album, Nightmare Vacation. I kind of like that. This is an act called Bright Light, Bright Light. The track is called It's Alright, It's Okay.

Bright Light, Bright Light is the name of the act. His real name is Rod Thomas. And he is from Wales. He has an album coming out called Fun City. Out on the 18th. Now, points in the chat room if you can identify this act.

Well, both Jan and Forbesy in the chat room spotted the style straight away. It is yellow. And believe it or not, they had a new album out back in August. The album is called Points. It completely slipped under my radar. But I came across it, this afternoon. Oh no, it wasn't this afternoon. I saw it on one of the Freeview channels last week. This is another new one in a style which hopefully will take you back. Say history of the young, history of the true warrior. We still last.

This track is Natty D and Cheshire Cat. And I found this on a compilation, which was out last week, Evolution Volume 9. There's loads of really good tracks on that, well worth seeking out. And this is a new one from Drum Sound and Bassline Smith. The track is called War Dance. Album will be called War Dance. And it is out the end of November. And it's every bit as good as you would expect. They are drum and bass royalty, aren't they?

So this is the last one from me. This is Moor Ellion. I had not heard of her. The track is called Radical Spectacular. It's from a 3-track EP, which came out last month, I believe. I've heard it a few times, I really like it. And it is the last one from me. DJ Halabi is coming up next, his debut on the Thursday night show. Make sure you stick around for him. Then we have an hour with Sylvie, an hour with Giovanni, and taking us up to midnight, an hour with Shutter Girl. We are so lucky. After midnight, 2 hours with the Lonely Artist cast, Jack and Aniseed, playing more of their oldies and talking silly nonsense. And with a bit of luck, 2 o'clock in the morning our time, we will go live to Kentucky for Sister Lo-Fi, our techno evangelist. Don't forget, all of our shows are recorded. You can listen back during the week, either on our own website, www.thethursdaynightshow.com, or on various other platforms, including Alexa. You can say, Alexa, play TTNS on TuneIn, and dance around the kitchen. I shall fade out now for DJ Halabi. Thank you so much for listening, and I will speak to you all next week.

0: Oh yeah, welcome, welcome, welcome to the Thursday Night Show. I am the voice of Doom. That was Digit 3. I am the voice of Doom. Oh yeah, we're live. I can hear it in my headphones. You can hear it in my headphones. That's good, isn't it? That was Digit 3. I am the voice of Doom. Oh, professional as ever. Don't you love it? Years and years and years doing this and still... always something goes wrong technically. We love that. Well, ding, ring a bell. I'm not doing the History of Jazz tonight. It's been doing my head in a bit. ChatGPT and me have had a bit of a falling out. Not in love with ChatGPT. He trod on my toes. He, she, it, they... we, the pizza trod on my toes. Uh-huh. Let's stop ranting, let's have some tunes. We're going to play a little bit of a freestyle, freewheeling, jazz-flavoured mix-up of tunes just to break the evening flow and fill it with anecdotes and insults and just general amusement. Digit 3, beautiful music. Everyone tonight, beautiful music. We're going to start with this one. Oh, it's all working totally perfectly. Don't you love it? Should have done this.
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Find the chat room, log in, say hi, give yourself a moniker, a nickname. Mine is Voice of Doom. I'm in the studio, as I nearly always am on a Thursday, with my compatriot VJ from Hell, in the absence of Wonka, because it's Wonka's birthday. Big shout out to the staff. He too is busy out having a beer with his old man. We're here fighting with the microphones and the ducking. Atlantic City bounds in 1920 to the 1970s. The 12th year, right now, sort of like this set now, I believe. There you go, anniversaries. As always, raise a glass to Old Father Shine. He was with us 12 years ago on that first night. And to all the other hundreds of you, well, many, many tens of you at least, let's not get too big for our boots, have been with us throughout rock and effing roll.

James Brown. Jimmy Smith at the console, so with the girls, Aretha, Shaka Khan, the Soul Solid Gold, Cisco, and Sonny, and La Belly 2. People's the road with Woody and you, Bob Dylan. A million Sears silver tone guitars, heard the legs. Yo, Looney, take them nowhere. Blue.

0: tissue. Yeah, I think I need a tissue. It's like you and your baby got nasty, cut off and left alone. Now making eyes on the city bus again. Now you got ink spots on your page again. Grandma cooks a blueberry pie.
1: Little sister got a boyfriend. Right, that was My Funeral Tune. Absolutely one of my favourite pieces of music there is. You will hear it again, I guarantee that. Blues music by G Love and Special Source. I'm just going to play some favourites today. Not quite sure where it's going to go, but what I do know is I'm going to play more than one by this band. Are you out there in Chatland? Come awake, say hi, tell me if my levels are good.

Let's ask the chat room. VJ from Hell, right. D1 Radio, when was the first year of TTMS? Right, it was 2012, we think. Was it the first weekend, the first Thursday of June? Is that the whole principle of it? We started it a little bit before Glastonbury. I can't remember. And you're going to have it, yeah. Like the Chronicler. Zarkon. Does anyone out there know Zarkon? Zarkon was an interesting guy. He was the internet chronicler for many years. I used to have a regular dialogue with him as I checked key dates around the emergence of streaming technologies as I plodded through my career. Robert Zarkon. And RD1 is effectively R. Robert Zarkon, so I might nickname you Zarkon. I may change my microphone back in a minute. This is not sounding very good to me. Let me know what you think in the chat room.

Okay, right. So, I have a different mic now, a little bit more feedbacky. What do you think? Is that any better? Is that worse? You'll have to tell us on the other end. It's too much sort of feedback. I don't like it. Problem is, it's clearer, more sibilant. But a little bit more lag, a little bit more. If I take my headphone off, oh, well, maybe that's good. Nice echo, yeah, we don't like it. All right, let's go away from that.

never really found a perfect way to do the microphone on TTNS. On a single interface, right, that was Sunny Side of the Street, Robert Gomery's arrangement, brilliant, and the singer is Darold Alexander, the man who took me under his wing and took me to many, many gigs on Frenchman Street in New Orleans when I went in search of my obvious roots.

We're just debating the microphone noise in the studio and whether I've ever got it set up right in 12 years. I've never been completely happy. Right now, I can hear a slight delay. It's not where I want it to be. It makes me feel like I've had a slight sort of, I should be on a picture on the side of an ambulance with the word fast written across my face. Slurring your speech. Confused. This is All Blues by the Venice Jazz Club, which has been a big inspiration on me as well. It's a totally different end of the jazz market. It was quite interesting going to the two different jazz clubs, like 4 months apart. New Orleans roots, tipping, busking. Hold on. Tipping, busking, that's slightly better, isn't it? And going to the Venice Jazz Club. I know what it is. Ducking levels, let's mess with them. Look at this. I can just do that and it all gets a little bit more manageable. Okay,

There you go. We started in July 2012. July. So we're about 4 or 5 weeks early. I've just taken off the windsock. So see, the thing is, what I want to hear in my ear is what the audience are hearing. But the audience are hearing something that's a little bit later than when I say it. And that's better. More constancy on the distance from the mic. Now it sounds like Voice of Doom, doesn't it? This Maplin mic that I've been using for outside broadcasts and for everything for years. Sound what? They don't want to listen to the jazz. They want to listen to me talking about my microphone. It's the D2 Radio Hour. This is the most barbaric and confusing music hour you get. Everyone expects, because of the Thursday night show, my choice in music and my reverence for the production qualities of radio. This is my moment to let it all down. I spend all day, every day, involved in getting broadcasting right. This is my 1 hour of the month where I get to go, this is what I like to do, and it's probably going to go wrong.

And I love massacring beautiful music and then unexpectedly pillarizing something which you wouldn't normally focus on. You've all heard All Blues before. But I play it in my set. If you haven't heard this, then you're not listening properly.

We have a season of birthdays, Mr. Mark Childs. Welcome to the chat room. Yeah, we have a season of birthdays. It's essentially, well, most of the year is our birthday. It's the 12th year. We're celebrating it. We're getting to midsummer. It's a full festival. It's great.

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A tune I haven't played for a long time, but one of my favourites over the years. There might be a few of those tonight.

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The lights aren't coming on. It seems to have died on the 12th birthday. Brilliant.

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Hold on, I have an idea.

0: That was the Riverboat Shuffle by Bix Beiderbecke and Frankie Trambo. Right, the wrong day to stop drinking absinthe is every day. Let's go.
1: Indeed, sir. It's a day when your brand new all-terrain brogues get scuffed on nothing more sinister than a rotty carpet nail.
2: Indeed, sir.
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1: Chat room, do you agree that smoking straights inside is okay?

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Your first dad step of the evening, and the first dad step in 13 episodes of History of Jazz, and I believe about 18 months. So let's go back 10 years.

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Who's after me? Is Gadget even there? If he's not, I'm going to play on.

Good evening, everybody. I do hope you are well. You are listening to TTNS live on a Thursday, the Thursday night show. I'm Hardy Milt. I shall be with you for the next hour. I need to say thank you to Coco for that last hour. That was a lot of fun. And before that, in Joliet's version of The Grinch. That was so much fun.

This week I am going to do another look back over the last year. I have picked out my favourite tracks. Not so much a sort of top 20 or top 50, but from the top 50, but are nice gentle ones. And I'll start with this one from Aelin. This is great. It is called Envelope.

I played you Eileen Envelopes. Eileen is Siân McGill. She's from the UK, and the song is about a necklace that her grandma had, which had a space for. It was like a locket, and it had space in it for postage stamps, which she always carried around if just in case she ever needed to post a letter. Then I played you, of course, Big Thief, unmistakable sound of Big Thief. All Night, All Day from their album Double Infinity. That was out September the 5th. Right, and that last one, that was lovely, wasn't it? That was Florist, Have Heaven from the wonderfully named album Jelly Wish. That was out back in April, and it's her debut solo LP. Yeah. So, this next track must surely be the sweetest track of the whole year.

That was Gulp. Hope Shines Through the Har. Har, apparently, Har spelled H-A-A-R, apparently is Gaelic for the sea mist. That's from their album Beneath Strawberry Moons, which was out back in August. And before that, I played Makina, Talia. That was a single out back in May. I thought that was a lovely song. And it is, in fact, about her best friend, Talia. Right, this is Gweno and the title track from her July album, Utopia.

three treks there from back in August. The first was Herbal Tea. Herbal Tea is Helena Walker. She's from Bristol. And that is from her debut LP, Here as the Mirror Echoes. Then I played Jessica Baker, 4 AM from her album Calendar Year. And then that last one was Marissa Nadler, Hatchet Man, from her album New Radiations. And that will actually be her 10th LP. My goodness. This is interesting. It's quite short, but it's grown over me. Sorry. Grown on me over the course of the last couple of months. It was out in September.

there, Noel. That track was called Weather Vane. It's a single. Before that, I played another single from Polynica. She's from Portugal. What was that called? Oh, yes, Don't Mean to Hurt You. And before that, I played Oscar. O-S-K-A. Oscar is Maria Berger. That was out back in June. Apparently she's from Vienna. Title track from her album Refined Believer. We've got time for another couple, haven't we? This is Winter McQuinn.

Winter McQueen, Dylan Young and the Hot Apple Band. That was from their album Where Are We Now, which was out in September. They're from Melbourne. But I'm out of time. I shall tell you who is up for the rest of the evening. I am followed shortly by Danny M, 2 hours with him. Then an hour with BDA, an hour with Grins, 2 hours with DJ Forbes, 2 hours with DJ Brian Borden, and then possibly Nassim closing the show. I shall speak to you all next week. Thank you so much for listening, and I will play a little bit of Flock of Dimes.

Jackson.

This is not a clever effect. This is exceptionally annoying. But letting a modicum of light in on magic, I've just bought myself a special new toy. I'm very excited. And for you, gentle listener, hopefully that should mean a dramatic improvement to microphone proceedings in future weeks. It hasn't arrived yet. But by next Thursday, hopefully this horrific mic nonsense will be over. But good afternoon, Thursday night show. I trust you are in rude health. My name is Ian Joliet, and this is the 5 o'clock cocktail hour. Oh, yes. You are very welcome to join me for a stiff one. The sun is officially over the yardarm. My glass is charged. So if you're sitting comfortably, then we will begin. Pull up a chair. Why don't you? I perused the menu. And first out of the shaker is a fruity number from Finland. Oh, yes. Now, these chaps have been the proud recipients of the early evening epic on a previous week. So I've been keeping my powder dry on this one. But, I mean, if the first track I played you was an early evening epic, I don't know what we're going to call this. I can't even play you the full 9 yards because it weighs in at over 18 minutes. So essentially, this is just the second half. But it's mighty fine. Garnish with that, some extra ice. Very good. All right, sit back, relax. It's the early evening epic. Cheers.

moody, mysterious. What can it mean? It can mean, my friends, that you are listening to the latter stages of the early evening epic for this week. Straight to Finland. Oh, yeah. This is the second time round for Sinai. Way back, the day before Valentine's Day, indeed, in mid-February, I played another track from this release by Sinai called... my Finnish is not what it once was, but let's go for Kiejukansi. Does that sound remotely plausible? Anyway, it's taken from an album called Tanssi. I think I said this last time. I have Finnish friends. It's true. Honest. I promise you. And I remember them telling me that the way to pronounce... apparently, Finnish pronunciation is extremely logical. You just have to pronounce every letter. It gets confusing when there are double letters next to each other. Like, for example, in the album name, T-A-N-S-S-I. But you kind of have to go Tans... And, well, can I separate it? Tans and then C, and then take out the gap. So Tans C. So you pronounce both S's. Does that make sense? Never mind that now. It came out in mid-January, 17th to be precise. And released on Sweet Cecilti Records through Playground Music. As I say, tragically, don't have time to play the full 9 yards here. this track, Kasi Kadessa, I reckon that's about right, weighs in at 18 minutes and 16 seconds. So you'll get as much as I can muster. But as you can see, it's a shape-shifting beast. Just when you think you've got the hang of where it's going, it takes a rapid left turn and leaves you for dust. What can I treat your ears with on this evening's 5 o'clock cocktail hour, my friends? Well now, in but a moment, we will be delving into this week's lullaby section, courtesy of Lana Del Rey and Arc de Soleil. I've got a wonky donkey from Buke and Gas, or Buke and Guys, Gaze, I'm not absolutely sure. And what else? This week's Zephyr Beeblebrox double header. Our featured artist is Tellerman. We've got an opportunity to read my mind, which I'm sure you're feverish with excitement about already. There is drum and bass from Near Archives. And if we have time, a double dose of a Harvey Wallbanger, a dance floor destroyer from Gilligan Moss, and another from Royksopp.

And as my old mother was so fond of saying, with regard to the early evening epic, never mind the width, feel the length. All right, time to crack into the lullaby section for this week, helping you climb up the wooden hill to Bedfordshire at the curiously early time of 5 p.m. in the UK. But, you know, over in Indonesia and elsewhere, it's just gone 11 p.m. So possibly time to consider a nightcap. And kicking us off with part one of the lullaby section this week. Oh, well, I played her on last week's show as well, but more of that in a minute. This is new music from Lana Del Rey.

very pleasant. And there's a bit of this around at the moment. Don't we think there's a bit of this around? Do you know the band Krangbin? If you are aware of their work? And they're not alone. But I actually think there is some... Oh, dear. Damning with Frank Prazian. Come on now. There are some songs by Krangbin that I rather like. But in general, I think that... was better. Good. It was Arctus Soleil, but we'll get to that in a minute. That it was part two of the Lullaby section, taking you to the bleeding edge of soporific pop and the home of tranquilizing bangers. But let's deal with this in the order in which you heard them. Perhaps unnecessarily, but that's just what I'm going to do. On last week's show, we opened proceedings with a rendition of a popular song from yesteryear called You Will Never Walk Alone. You may have heard of it. And there was no particular reason for playing that. I was astonished to find that Jerry and the Pacemakers, maybe for my generation, my dad's generation, let's say, that would have been the most famous version. But it's actually a show tune originally, taken from the musical Carousel. But this is a new music show, which is why I played you a five-year-old song last week, which was Lana Del Rey's version of You'll Never Walk Alone, taken from the soundtrack to a documentary about a football club called Liverpool. This is not good form, is it? If you're going to play, if you're going to bill yourself as a new music show, you need to be on the bleeding edge of pop, right? And so to try and make amends for this, a double dose of Lana Del Rey in consecutive weeks, and this is brand new. It is her new single. It's called Henry, Come On, released on the 11th of April. It's brand new. And I don't get me wrong, I don't want to down with fame praise here, but I'm partial to Ms. Del Rey's work. But it's kind of Lana Del Rey in the style of Lana Del Rey, if you know what I mean. There's a second song which you put in your mind of, but there's definitely elements to Summertime Sadness, if you are aware of that previous single from the Chanteuse. On to part two of the Lullaby section then. And this is an artist who's new to me called Arc de Soleil. The track I played is Midnight in Saqqara. I say the one that I thought sounded a bit like Krangbin and others. Now, Danny M is out there in listenerland, and I'm delighted to have his ears. If you want to join Danny in the chat room and Hardy Miltz and others, then hop along to the website at thethursdaynightshow.com. Danny is knee-deep in the hoopla, apparently, at the moment, editing the longest RFP response he's ever worked on, which sounds impressive, except I have no idea what an RFP response is. Maybe one day I'll find out. But he said that Arc de Soleil was helping, which I am delighted to hear. So he is a guy called Daniel. And do we have more than... yes, Daniel Kadawatha. Daniel Kadawatha? I'm going to go for that. So, he records and trades as Arc de Soleil. And the soul of his sound, apparently, lies in its melodic guitar arrangements. That was fairly self-evident from the work, I guess. This is where it gets a little bit something or other. Vessels of inspiration and storytelling, guiding listeners on their own journey to seek spirit in their unique way. But of slightly more interest, well, to me anyway, is kind of the biographical element of this, which is Daniel's deep love for the guitar springs from childhood, where his father's guitars and homemade amplifiers opened a new world, shaping his unique musical journey. Very good indeed. All right then. Now, I am admonishing myself here. There is an artist from New Zealand called Marlon Williams, of whom I am very fond. I saw him play live. Oh, Christ. I mean, it must have been pre-pandemic. So this is over half a decade ago now, which is terrifying in itself. This man has quite the set of lungs. It doesn't. I mean, he sounds beautiful on record, but I don't think you fully get the both barrels of it until you see him live. His new album came out a couple of weeks ago, and I've basically been tying myself up in knots because every time I hear a song off the album, I think, well, that sounds quite nice, and then I'm like, I need to listen to the whole thing before. Anyway, enough of that. It's been out several weeks now. This is Carrero Maori.

All right. I finally played something from the new album by Marlon Williams. That was Carrero Maori, and apologies for pronunciation. All the track titles, including the album title, are all in Maori, and it's not my strongest suit, but I think the album is called Te Ware Te Wakaweka. Does that sound even half plausible? That was released on the 4th of April and via Secretly Distribution, it says here. But anyway, moving on. It's excellent. That's very jaunty. Although it does occur to me that if I'm going to wax lyrical about Marlon's voice, then playing a track which concentrates mostly on a kind of backing choir. There will be more from that album in future weeks, I can assure you, but it is time now for this week's Wonky Donkey, an esoteric selection which nevertheless kicks like a mule. I will tell you more about Buke and Gas in a minute, but this is a project a long time in the coming, but a kind of quite descriptive album title. It's the live soundtrack to the documentary and concert film which is also called Buke and Gas, but anyway, this is Hard Times. Assume the brace position, please.

little bit of wonk. Probably quite a lot of donk. Lovely. And I am moderately discordant ending, as if to underline and emphasise that point. It was this week's Wonky Donkey, an esoteric selection which still kicks like a mule. And I trust you did assume the brace position for Buke and Gas and Hard Times. It is taken, as I mentioned, essentially kind of, yeah, the live soundtrack to a documentary about the band. So there's kind of two elements to this, which is that. There are especially other musicians. So, for example, The National, they're a band you've probably heard of. The National really love Buke and Gas, and they're not the only ones. And I think, yeah, they are a sort of sui generis kind of, I think they're a couple, they're male-female duo anyway, and they seem very friendly, which leads me to believe. That's unconfirmed. Half-baked facts there. And essentially what they did, I think they moved a while ago to upstate New York, if memory serves. And then when the pandemic struck, they took over a venue which obviously had been rendered kind of, temporarily dark whilst the pandemic was... yes, indeed, that's right. Sorry, I'm just checking my notes here. And it was Hudson, New York that they relocated to. And so obviously this venue was dark during the pandemic. And they managed to set it up, so presumably, I don't know if it was remote cameras or what it was, but they basically, the two of them, set up their instruments in this venue and managed to kind of record themselves playing a concert with no audience. And so that footage, together with interviews with various other kind of contributors, go to make up this documentary. They are called, I think the pronunciation is Buke and Gas. It's named after instruments that they made themselves. The Buke is a bass, a cross between a bass and a ukulele, and the Gas is a cross between a guitar and a bass. As it happens, they've moved on a bit now. It says here, they've refined and modernized their instrumental creations, embraced electronic music, and developed Arx, a device that revolutionized their performance, allowing them to trigger percussive sounds, change effects on their instruments, and control vocal harmonies, all with the punch of an arcade button. So the Buke and Gas that gives them their names, gives them their name, has, I think, largely been retired. Onwards then, my friends, to this week's Zaphod Beeblebrox doubleheader, two tracks related to a featured artist of the week. And this week, I'm delighted to say, and I don't know if Dr. Lindsay Jordan of To Hamlets on the World is listening, but it's Teleman Lindsay.

So this is the Zephyr Boob Rocks double header for this week. Two tracks related to a featured artist, which this week is Teleman, and is as is often by Wants, something old, something new. This being the old Sweet Morning, take the title track from the Sweet Morning EP, indeed, released on Moshi Moshi Records in November of 2021. Apologies to Hardy Miltz, who was rather taken with that, I think, and not unreasonably, as this is a new release show. That being the 5 o'clock cocktail hour with me, Ian Joliet, on the Thursday night show. I think he was quite keen to play it himself, but yeah, alas, it is now 3.5-ish years old. This held a special place in my heart in 2021. Indeed, it was number 61 in my top 100 new tunes of the year, the Triple Threat 2021 top 100. And in addition to which, the following year, I was still very much enthralled to its charms. We used to do a thing on other days around this manor called the Social Distancing Dance Party. And every festive season we had a musical thing called the SWP Advent Calendar. And the following year I picked this as my choice for the Advent Calendar. 2022 wasn't was a year of chaos. Well, let's say that anyway. A lot of bad things happened in that year personally. With the exception of one thing, I think it's fair to say. This is what I had to say at the time. Again, I always feel slightly odd quoting myself, but anyway, I wrote it. So anyway, make what you will of this. A surprisingly sunny Monday, the 7th of February, 2022, and the newest member of the SWP Juniors came into this world. When we were told we could make a soundtrack for Marin's birth, I grudgingly accepted the offer, or something like that, and subsequently played tracks from the playlist. Those tracks on the Thursday night show as well, on my slow motion show. They're all bangers, of course, but one seemed particularly apposite as Jacobsburg, very junior, timed his arrival at 11:57 a.m. And obviously the song is called Sweet Morning. On Mortar Point, the night that followed Marin's birth, spent that evening failing to sleep in a chair with an unhappy infant wailing inches from my head on the other side of a pointless curtain. I pondered the conundrum that the problem with maternity wards is there are altogether far too many babies. The sun shone again the next morning, however, and 24 hours after he entered the world, I put Marin into his sling for the first time and walked him home through the streets of Hackney. Sweet Morning is taken from Teleman's EP of the same name. 5 songs so good I played them all on the Thursday night show when it was released in November 2021. The title track's my favourite in a strong field, and I was also amused that the band thought, and

And there we have it, part two of this week's Zephyr Bieber Rocks doubleheader, two tracks related to a featured artist of the weekend this week. It is Tellerman. That from their brand new piano EP, which came out on the 25th of April, is new music from Tellerman. It is the piano version of Doberman, which in a mild way is slightly misleading, because at the moment there is no other version of Doberman. The piano EP otherwise are re-recorded, stripped down versions of pre-existing Tellerman tracks, which you no doubt know and love. Christina, I previously played Song for a Seagull. There's also Dusseldorf and a version of Trees Grow High. But one of those tracks, Doberman, is brand new and hot off the press, and very pleasant it is too. And Tellerman, who are from London, had this to say about Doberman itself. This was a last-minute addition to the EP and was recorded separately without our long-term collaborator and producer, Ollie Baston. We recorded it in Pete's home studio with a very simple setup. It was written specifically with the piano in mind, as we thought it would be great to offer a new track along with some of the old favourites. Tom started out with an upbeat piano hook to contrast the more introspective vibe of the other tracks on the EP. We liked how the strange and sombre lyrics were counterbalanced by a kind of jaunty 3/4 time signature. Very good. All right. I cannot believe it is. There are only 13 minutes left. But I tell you what, my friends, there's a new artist that I've come across, and his name is Tom O.C. Wilson. And you know what he reminds me of? Tellerman.

Very nice indeed. Tom O.C. Wilson, new to me, although collaborating on that track with someone that I've played very much around this parish before, the Magic Lantern, on a track called Better Off. Tom O.C. Wilson is London-based creator of colourful, exuberant pop music. His songs hit the sweet spot between melodic immediacy and surprise, creating an exhilarating pleasure reminiscent of artists such as XTC, Joe Jackson, there's a reference, and early Prefab Sprouts. Slight gear change now. Time for Ringo and Paul, my regular reminder to play more drum and bass. And this week, I'm delighted to say, we welcome back Near Archives.

Is everyone packing up? Fair enough. Well, it's not time to go home just yet. That was Ringo and Paul, my regular reminders to play more drum and bass. A Meeting of Minds, Near Archives, you're probably aware of. She was nominated for the Mercury Prize, don't you know? Teaming up there with Cheetah, a drum and bass producer who is new to me. The track is called Get Loose. I get the impression that Nia might have started her own label because that came out on the 23rd of April on a an imprint called Up Your Archives. Seems too much of a coincidence, does it not? All right, then. Time for the Harvey Wallbanger, a fantastically fruity dance floor destroyer. This is long overdue. It is the true electric version of Running to the Sea, featuring the divine vocals of Suzanne Sunfor by Roik Sopp.

My name is Ian Joliette, and you have been listening to the 5 o'clock cocktail hour, courtesy of the good people at the Thursday Night Show. Coming up after me, my friends. 6 o'clock, it's Turf Wars. 7 o'clock, The Man Without Whom, The Maid to D, The Ever Present, Hardy Milt. WHAC Radio follows that. Follows Hardy. And then DJ 3080, Man Bones, The Lonely Artist Cast, and through the midnight hour we go. In fact, 2 hours of The Lonely Artist Cast, then Jason BDA, Baptiste Digital Arts, and 2 hours of Parnat to finish you off. This is the True Electric version, as previously mentioned, of Running to the Sea by Royksopp featuring Susanne Sunford, taken from the album True Electric, released on Dog Triumph on the 11th of April 2025. It's a whole album of pre-existing Royksopp tracks, reversioned to give you a better idea of what they sound like live. All right, then, I need to get out of here. My name is Ian Joliette.

Happy New Year, everyone. I'm a little late with my 2026 wishes, but sometimes life gets in the way. Normally, the powers that be at the Thursday night show have me scheduled for the first week of the month. But there has been an excess of life this particular January. So many thanks to Dom for being able to figuring out how to slip me in to the third week in January. That makes tonight's theme a little behind the times. This is my annual in memoriam show. Wait, did I do my catchphrase? Oh my God, I'm all messed up. Hey everyone, for the next 2 hours, this signal will originate in Los Angeles, California. My name is Tuperf, and you and I are listening to the Thursday Night Show. Okay, now I can tell you that this is my annual in memoriam show. Tonight we are going to be paying tribute to the artists who left us far too early in the year of 2025. And when I say far too early, I mean like the median age for the artists who passed that we're going to be celebrating tonight is something about like 75 or 80, but still too soon. These were incredibly talented people who gave us so much. So we started the show with Roberta Flack, River, from Killing Me Softly, 1973. Roberta Flack passed away last year at the age of 88. And the music you're listening to right now is by Lalo Schifrin, the great film and television composer, who you might know for the Mission Impossible theme. He did that. Bullet. All of the Dirty Harry movies. So many movies. This particular track is from a movie called Joy House, a French film from 1964 with Jane Fonda and Alain Delon. And it features the great Jimmy Smith on the organ. I just dig this track. Anyway, this is Lalo, and yeah, we're gonna be celebrating all kinds of musicians tonight. Composers, singers, session players, guitar players, songwriters, producers. We're going to cover the whole world, and there's no way we're going to get to all of the incredible musicians who passed away in 2025. It's just become an insurmountable task, but we're going to do our best with a 2-hour show. I'm glad you're here.

from the 1972 film The Harder They Come, we heard Jimmy Cliff, who actually appears in that movie and as a version of himself, and of course does the music. We heard the title track, The Harder They Come. Jimmy Cliff passed away last year at the age of 81. We also heard from the band. Garth Hudson was the last surviving member of the band. We heard the track Ophelia from the 1975 album Northern Lights, Southern Cross. Funny story about Garth, which he tells in Martin Scorsese's movie The Last Waltz. When he was asked to join the Hawks, which was Ronnie Hawkins' backup band and the band that later evolved into The Band, Hudson only agreed to join the band if he was going to be paid $10 per week by all of the other members of the band so that he could tell his parents he was a music teacher, because they had, he didn't, you know, he was seeking to avoid their outrage or at least their disappointment for joining a rock and roll band. And he could say, no, Mom and Dad, I'm a teacher. By the way, he was like in his mid-20s at the time. Maybe 25. Maybe not even that old. Brenton Wood, great soul singer. We heard the Oogum Boogum song from the album Oogum Boogum in 1967. We also heard Sam Moore, who was the Sam half of Sam and Dave. They did I Take What I Want from 1965. Sam Moore passed away last year at 89. Also on that track, Steve Cropper played guitar. He was one of the great session musicians. He was the house guitar player at Stax Records, I should say. He was a member, and for Stax, he played for everybody, you know, Otis Redding and Wilson Pickett and everyone. And he was a permanent member of Booker T and the MGs, and also was in the Blues Brothers band when Belushi and Aykroyd put that outfit together. We heard from the McCoys doing Hang On Sloopy. Rick Derringer was a key member of the McCoys. He worked with everybody from Cyndi Lauper to Edgar Winter. Was a major guitar player for Edgar Winter in the 1970s. He had a solo career, rock and roll hoochie coo, but got a start with the McCoys, or you know, at least the McCoys were an early effort for him, and that was their biggest hit. We heard from Chris Dreja of the Yardbirds. He was their bass player. We heard Shapes of Things, 1965, and we started with the great Sly and the Family Stone. Sly Stone was 82 years old when he passed away last year. We heard Thank You for Letting Me Be Myself Again from 1969. Al Foster was a jazz drummer who played for Miles Davis, Dexter Gordon, Sonny Rollins, Horace Silver. The list just, it's endless. We're listening to him right now on a track called The Thing to Do. It is the title track from Blue Mitchell's album of the same name, recorded in 1964 and released the following year. Al Foster is playing drums on this track right here. One of the greats. I'm going to let this play out and we will get on with our second set in just a little bit.

filmmaker, poet, visual artist, cartoonist, so many things, Renaissance man, David Lynch, passed away about a year ago. This is a track from a collaboration between Danger Mouse and Sparkle Horse, where on each track they collaborated with other artists. This is the title track from that album, Dark Night of the Soul. David Lynch doing vocals. I'm assuming he also co-wrote it. I wasn't able to get definitive information on that. Before this, the great Marianne Faithfull, the title track from her 1979 album, Broken English. Marianne Faithfull passed away last year, like David Lynch, at the age of 78. There are a number of tracks that I have in my back pocket that I just turn to when I want to hear some great drumming. I have my Keith Moon pick, I have my Pete Thomas pick, I have my John Bonham pick, and I have my Clem Burke pick. That is Dreaming by Blondie. Clem Burke, the great drummer for Blondie, and for a time playing with the Ramones, passed away last year at 70. We heard David Johansen fronting the New York Dolls on the track Babylon. That is the first track on their second album, Too Much Too Soon. And we heard The Cars, Candio. Nobody from The Cars passed away, as far as I know, but Roy Thomas Baker, who was the producer of

We'll have to get, I don't know if Old Bloke is still listening, but we'll have to get Old Bloke in France to link up, sort himself out a lick controller. That guy, he's got a record collection.

Oh, Alex, that was simply awesome. I do hope you'll be back to the Thursday night show. So, after that, I felt you all needed a hearing test. Raise your hand if you can hear the tones. Well, I'm completely funked out. Time for a bit.

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If you want to come on the show, you can. Just add GadgetGuyUK on Skype and give me a ring. It's phone-in time.

0: course, Kraftwerk, one of the pioneers.
1: Zombie Nation.
0: I had the pleasure of meeting some of Hardy's zombies and Hardy himself last week.

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He was polishing a table with some slave labor from his children. It was a pleasure to meet you, Hardy.

This is System F, which may mean something to some of you older geeks. Oh, Hardy. 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I can assure you of that. Yes! Who's gonna phone the DJ?

Oh, Father Shine, that's very true. 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If any of you are ever in Lewes, you must stop at the Gardener's Arms. The finest ales known to humanity in those four walls.

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Okay. Well, Hardy, that was Sander Van Doom and Jorgna Geyser, followed by Cosmic Gate and Exploration of Space.

Oh. Big shout out for Lauren. 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Keep up with the studying.

I'm sorry, Hardy. I beg to differ. 138 BPM is where it's at. Who's afraid of 138? That's what Armin Van Buuren asked. And then an entire record label came out of that. 138 BPM. That's what gets the juices flowing. In my humble opinion.

Well, we have to give a shout out to the hardcore in the chat room. Mad Housewife. Alex, if you're still there, fantastic debut. Hardy, not sure who's left. Old Father Shine, up, way past his bedtime.

0: Okay, ladies and gentlemen, boys and girls, we have a guest on the show. His name is Neil. Welcome, Neil, to the DJ Gadget Thursday night show.
1: Hi, Gadget. How are you?
0: I'm very good, thank you. Hang on. I'm just going to turn you up. Okay. So, Neil.
1: Yeah?
0: This weekend, your mother and stepfather visited you. Is that correct?
1: Yeah.
0: Would you like to tell the Thursday night show what happened last night?
1: I will, yes.
0: Off you
1: go. I was sleeping on the sofa at about 3:30 in the morning. I could hear this banging on the doors and the windows, and it sounded like the police were going to raid me.
0: Oh my goodness.
1: So I got out of bed after listening to this banging for 5-10 minutes, and I called you. I went to the front door and there was nobody. So I went to the back garden to see if someone was out there, and there was no one out there. And then I went to check the back door again because I could hear all this banging. And it turned out that my mum and her partner were trapped in my living room.
0: Neil, just lean a bit closer to your microphone there. So, ladies and gentlemen, just to explain the situation. So you can imagine Neil in Brighton with his parents visiting, and they're sleeping in the bedroom, and he's sleeping in the lounge, and all of a sudden he wakes up to this banging and crashing. He thinks the police are raiding him. So carry on, Neil. What happened?
1: And then it was when I walked past the bedroom.
0: Hang on. We can't hear you when you're moving the laptop around. Put the laptop down. Get closer to the mic so we can hear you.
1: Banging on the door. And they couldn't get out of the bedroom, and it was because Steve wanted to go to the toilet.
0: So,
1: and they were trying to open the bedroom window to climb out of the window, bearing in mind one person is 89 and the other 78.
0: Okay, just in case you can't hear Neil, I'll explain the situation. So you've got an 89-year-old and a 78-year-old in the bedroom, and they need to go to the loo, but they've tried to open the door,
1: and the handle fell off.
0: The handles come off in their hand, and so they did what you would do, which was bang on the door.
1: And the window and the walls.
0: Yes, to try and wake their son up. But unfortunately, you were fast asleep. So they did the sensible thing, thinking it's a base room flat. We'll climb out the window and ring the front doorbell, didn't they?
1: Yeah, but they couldn't get out there because the latch was on the window. It only opened 3 inches.
0: Yes. Unfortunately, the window only opens 3 inches. Okay, so they've tried banging on the door. They've tried getting out the window. It's actually just as well they didn't get out the window, because otherwise they'd have been standing in the street in their 90s, and unknown to them, the doorbell doesn't work. But anyway, that disaster was averted. So they carry on banging on the door, and eventually Neil wakes up.

0: knocked down because he wants to go away. I'm laughing. And he's going, he thinks that's funny. And in the end, I managed to kick the door in. And everybody was able to go to the toilet happily.
1: It's really not a laughing matter, though, is it, Neil? We have come to realise that after 30 minutes of faffing around when you're desperate to go to the loo...
0: I know. It's just the way life goes, isn't it? But it all was well in the end because we made a cup of tea and I had a cigarette and we couldn't stop laughing about it till 4 o'clock in the morning.
1: Well, there you go. If ever...
0: So that was my tailored quote from last night.
1: That's always the best solution, Neil. Make a cup of tea. Well, yeah. Thank you very much for coming on the DJ Gadget phone-in show.
0: You're welcome. And I'm enjoying your...
1: I'll see you tomorrow. Back to the music, ladies and gentlemen. This is a trance phone-in show. But if you accidentally lock your parents in your bedroom when they want to pee, you can come on the show and talk about that.

Ah, well, you see, Mad Housewife, you only drink Twinings at breakfast. Other times, you might drink Earl Grey. But in this case, I believe it was PG Tips. Because only PG Tips will do when you've had a unfortunate locked from the bathroom incident.

Indeed, it was Crisis. It was Crisis Tea. It was an intervention that was required with an electric drill to allow them to escape from the bedroom of doom.

we'll be putting Tattinger in the bath next. Milk and honey. Cleopatra style. I've got a vision of you now in a bath of milk and honey. It's distracting me.

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Oh. Posh Mav Housewife is. 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How dare I? I am here to serve. 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

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This is going to confuse the server bot thing that does the recordings. So I'm going into illegal overtime. Oh well.

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0: Don.
1: Hello, everybody.
2: You know, it's Turf Wars back on the mic. Sunny, sunny day.

0: documents delivered in Delhi and Bombay in just 24 hours. Air freight services also available.
1: Yeah, it's the opener. That's Shabu Strikes Again is the name of the album from Don Leisure, and the track's called Egg Yolk Bun. Following on from Ian's fantastic show as always, he mentioned the sun where he was. We've got the same sun here, and I'm really tempted to play this. Don't get an opportunity that often to, but here goes.

Yes, the beach boys, of course, with the warmth of the sun. And I certainly felt the warmth of the sun. And we've missed it. And it's here to stay. Hooray. Yeah, that's from Made in California. And I still have a bit of mic paranoia because my microphone dropped out for a couple of these sessions. And thanks to Kiwi Girl for acknowledging the fact that you can hear my voice. Next up, we got to celebrate and get this out of the way really quickly because, well done to France in the rugby. And I think there's no better tune to play. It's Jackie Sproul with On ne peut plus rien.

0: C'est tout.
1: C'est tout. 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And that's also for Jan, Jan Chavel, who's going to be playing Sly and Robbie. So looking forward to that, Jan, later on. Next up, somebody from 1970, and this has just come around again. This is a London band called JLT. And also, no, the London band is called T2. The track's called JLT. An album called It's All Work Out in Boomland.

Yeah, that's T2 conjuring up visions of a bed set in the Bayswater Road in London in the 70s. Yeah, that album, I've gone back and listened to that. It's a great album. And the track from it is called JLT. And next up, something I just heard intermittently on TV and went back and listened to her album. This is Cass Elliot from the Mamas and Papas. And the album is actually called Mama's Big Ones. Make of that what you will. I don't know if Anna is on tonight. So this is called Make Your Own Kind of Music.

Yeah, I'm with you, Cass. That's Cass Elliot with Make Your Own Kind of Music, and Kiwi Girl in the chat room is appreciating that as well. Next up, last Saturday, going around the house, doing my little Saturday morning chores, and the next thing I see that Old Father Shine's program is on, so I jump onto that, and the minute I jump onto that, he's playing something. I don't know if I can say this title. I think it's Post Watershed, but it was playing at 11 o'clock in the morning, so here goes. The title is Clap Your Tits. This is by Bob Long the Third, Trike, and only Father Shine would play something like this.

Yeah, that's Bob Log the Third. Tune's called Clap Your Tits. And this was something I heard Saturday morning on Old Father Shine's replay. Something that Old Father Shine would appreciate is the next song. It's from somebody who sadly passed away this week. This is Dolores Keane. And she was a huge star in the Irish folk scene for many, many, many years. Sang with the Donnan and John Faulkner and with all different people. John Prine. And sadly passed this week. And this is a song from Paul Brady called The Island. And I think it's pretty relevant in these times as well.

Yeah, it's Dolores Cannon, who was sadly lost this week. Now for something completely different. Not enough jungle on the show, I hear you say. Yeah, agree. This is Busy Bee with Big Things. From an album I got called Soul Jazz Records and presents Junglist.

Yeah, that's busy bee with big things. And a new Heart Emulse would be up and running for that. And yeah, sounds familiar. And next up, something sunny, late 60s, early 70s. This is a band called Os Originais de Samba. Samba band, a band from Brazil. And this is called Tina Fey Pue.

Yeah, Pure Sunshine. That's Os Originas da Samba from Brazil. Next up, for those of you who watched Small Profits on the BBC, I highly recommend it. But some of the soundtrack was done by somebody called Cinder Wild. And I originally thought she was like a British folk singer. I think she's based in LA. And this is a song from that series called Old Enough.

Yeah, beautiful. That's Cinderwell. And as I said, I heard that on Small Profits, that TV programme on BBC. Assuming she was like an English folk singer. She's from LA, and I know she's supported Lancome and people like that in the past. But her real name is Amelia Baker, and she's a multi-instrumentalist and songwriter from LA. Yeah, and I think Jan Travel appreciated that as well in the chat room. Just looking up time-wise. Okay, I'm going to play something I heard recently and really liked it. And this is from the Tower of Power, of course, and this is called What is Hip?

Yeah. What is it? Tower of Power. Okay, I'm going to give Harty Mills 20 seconds to run from the room he's in to the next room, to his speakers, for the next tune. So you've had a warning.

Yeah, lots of music. Going to squeeze a few more in. Next up, somebody I went to see live a couple of weeks ago, and it was incredible. David Byrne from Talking Heads. Incredible show. And this is obviously Talking Heads from the album Speaking in Tongues. This Must Be the Place.

Bancroft. Stay tuned to DJ Forbes up next, and of course Sister Lo-Fi after him. And I'll put this on Mixcloud and the set list and everything, so I hope you'll check some of them out. I've really enjoyed it. See you next time.

Good evening. Thanks, Alex, for a wonderful set. You're listening to DJ Forbes, and I'm going to kick things off here with some Busu Baju. The track's called Viajantes, and it's off a fantastic new album called Finisterre. Enjoy.

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This is Ray Yo with a track called Alma on Soul Selectors. It's a great compilation of Soul Selector stuff. US label, I highly recommend. The track before that was the latest from Alicia's Fly, a singer from Bristol, I believe.

You're listening to DJ Forbes. This is James Alexander Bright with Wheels Keep On Turning, Flying Mojito Brothers refit. Ooh. Big up to everyone in chat, Michael, Hardy, and we're just joined by Mr. David Devinal, Jay, Alex, if you're still on there, come join us.

Coming into my last track of the evening, you probably know this one, or the original version of it. Quantic and Nicodemus. Me Swing is Tropical. This one's remixed by Afshin. Thank you for hanging with me. I hope you enjoyed the set. Much love to you all. Much love to Amelia and Fidilla.

And thank you, D1 Radio. I think I'm live now. Let me know if I'm not. And yeah, great set, really educational. And I've just realised I'm wearing the wrong headphones. Let me move on to my headphones. There we go. That's a lot better. I can listen to myself now instead of D1 Radio, who's still on because of the lag. Anyway, it's a regular show tonight. It's a regular two-hour show with just two one-hour sets. Oh, I also want to big up Adam C for his set earlier tonight. That was excellent. I think that's one I'm going to play back a few times on Rewind just because it's so weird. Now, what are my two sets for tonight? Well, I've got for the first hour, I am playing you Days of the Week. There's 7 days of the week. I need more than one song per day. But I will start you with Saturday.

So that was Saturday's Kids by The Jam from the album Setting Suns, which is, there were three really good punk or punk adjacent albums that came out that year, concept albums that came out that year, 1978. So I'll be playing two of them for you tonight, tracks from two of them tonight. See if you can guess which the third one is that I'm not playing, because it doesn't have any songs that are about days of the week. Might have songs about fancy rats, but that's as close as we get, really. So that was Saturday's Kids, and then 10:15, Saturday Night by The Cure. That's from their Three Imaginary Boys album. Now, so we've done Saturday for the moment. Let's move into Sunday.

So that was Sunday. Sunday Morning by Velvet Underground. Then Sunday Girl by Blondie. And then finally Sunday's Best by Elvis Costello and The Attractions. Now that's the weekend done for now. But now we'll move into the week and starting off with Monday. Chelsea Monday and Marillion

When it's fish day in Germany, you can't get shaved in Massachusetts. How high is up? I'd like to know. How low is down? And when will we have snow? If you bump into Gallagher, you'll find that Sheen is near. When it's nighttime in Italy, it's

and bend. I looked up my geography and found that Caesar's dead. The reason I speak Portuguese is I'm a clever guy. But if parlez-vous means how are you, then won't you tell me why? When it's night time in Italy, it's Wednesday over here. All the onions in Sicily make people cry in California.

0: a 4, 5, 6, 7, 1, 9, 10, ma la puta qua. When it's night time in Italy, it's Wednesday over here. When it's wash day in Picardy, they're eating ice cream cones in Georgia. 16 and 4, make 31, take 8 from 5, and your day's work is done. If the sunshine in Washington, what makes the moonshine dear? When it's night time in Italy, and Wednesday over here.
1: That was When It's Nighttime in Italy, It's Wednesday Over Here, sung by Billy Jones, and that's from the 1920s, and might be familiar to you if you are a fan of Journey into Space, the radio series from the 50s, because they sing that quite a lot. It's something to do with some weird Martian thing going on. Anyway, we don't need to get into that because we've still got a lot of songs to play. We had Chelsea Monday by Marillion, and that's from the album Script for a Jester's Tear, which isn't quite the most pretentious album title, but it's getting close, isn't it, really, there? And Ruby Tuesday by, obviously, the Rolling Stones. Now we're up to Thursday, and Thursday's Child by, is it by now? Maybe D1 Radio can tell us.

0: Sure. Perfect. 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And I want your perfect Barbie doll eyes. And my fingers down your dress. One more time.
1: Dead Kennedys there with Saturday Night Holocaust, and the album, which is one of the best album titles, I think, of any album, Give Me Convenience or Give Me Death. And starting off that trio, we had Thursday's Child by David Bowie, and that's from the album Nothing Has Changed. And in the middle, Friday Night, Saturday Morning by The Specials, and that's brought us back around to the weekend again. And so, yes, there's still 15 minutes left. I realise I haven't yet said who I am. I am Dr. Rock. I am doing a two-hour show comprised of two one-hour sets, and we're nearly close to the end of the first hour. Also, I haven't emotionally blackmailed anybody into clicking on the Discord link at the top of the website yet, but if you are listening live and you want to join in with the chat, then click on that and join in. There's two of us in there at the moment having a nice old rabbit away with the Discord channel. So yeah, join us and join in with the fun. Now, so we've done Saturday again. We're back round to Sunday. And, you know, I said that Setting Suns was one of the concept albums in punk or punk-related genres in 1978. This is one of the other ones. This is by Sham 69, and the That's Life album is kind of like a day in the life of somebody, and is responsible for possibly one of the two really embarrassing music moments when I was growing up, because I put this on the family family turntable, only to have the song I Want to Get My End Away blaring out to the consternation of my parents. Anyway,

And that was Pleasant Valley Sunday by the Monkees. And obviously kicking that off, that was Sunday Morning Nightmare, Sham 69. Now, that brings us back round to Monday.

0: And that was Boomtown Rats, I Don't Like Mondays. And that's from the album The Fine Art of... I've just lost what it says on my thing here. The Fine Art of Surfacing. I thought it was going to be surfing, and it's not. It's Surfacing, which is another great album title, really. And, yeah, as we were chatting in the Discord channel about the true story that that's based on and whether or not that was well known at the time. And, yeah, I think it was sort of well publicised. And I know the... Anyway, a school shooting and all that sort of sad stuff. Now, that brings us more or less to the end of my first hour. I'm gonna have to fill in a bit because I could play 1 minute of the other song I'd got lined up. But probably not worth getting into that, and because there's so many songs about Mondays anyway. And I would just kind of fill in a little bit by telling you that with the end of that hour... I have now done 72 hours of programming on the Thursday night show. That's in just under 2 years. So I added them up because after a while with doing this sort of thing, you realise you have to start keeping a spreadsheet of all of the tracks you play. Otherwise, you're going to end up accidentally playing them over and over and over again. Not that that's a problem, but it is nice to try and vary it as much as possible. So I know that by having... added them all up and typed them all into the spreadsheet that I've played over the last nearly 2 years, 867 tracks by 465 different artists, which makes an average, if anybody's doing the maths out there, of 1.88 times per band. So, yes, nearly two. So I've nearly played everything twice. I think there's probably a lot more Hawkwind and a lot more Black Sabbath, and not very much of the more, not obscure, but the more poppy sorts of things. But anyway, that's my story of the last 72 hours. So if you really were a glutton for punishment, you could start playing the back catalogue of Dr. Rock shows and start them and go for 3 days solid listening to me rabbiting on and playing music back to back. Okay, that's enough of me filling in. Because we are nearly up to the beginning of the second hour of my show. And this one's going to be a bit educational, really. It's based on the idea of... there's a lot of scientific inaccuracies in tracks, in songs. A lot of artists, they don't really bother about the science. Actually, nobody bothers about the science, really. I mentioned this idea to Coco, and she said... it's less about the artist's lack of scientific accuracy, and it's more about your pedantry. So I am going to apologise for my pedantry over the next hour, but I am going to start you off with, and I'll just go to my notes here, make sure I've got the right... ooh, no, I haven't got the right track because I missed one out, so I'm going to be...
1: well, thanks for tuning in, people. It's been fun. Over to the Nude Romantic.

0: Oh, yes!
1: Hello!
0: Let me turn that down a smidgen. We're coming for a bit loud.
1: Are we?
0: Yes.
1: Yes, but it's Rocktober, boys and girls.
0: It is Rocktober!
1: Come loudly Rocktober. Like real men.
0: We crack it up to 11. We don't care!
1: Well, I can only crank it up to 6, David.
0: I can crank it up to 9.5. I hear Muttley there in the background.
1: We struggle with the dials.
2: Yes.
1: Hello, Muttley.
2: Hello, hello.
0: So in case you didn't guess, yes, we're back with the social distancing thing.
1: Again.
2: I'm isolated.
1: Yes. I lost my leopard print mask, but the rest of my stuff is leopard print.
0: You do actually look, Fred, tonight, like a cross between Freddie Mercury and... I don't know.
1: Captain
0: actually.
1: Sensible?
0: Captain Sensible, yeah. or what's his name? Oh, Betty, then a whoopsie.
1: Ooh.
2: Frank Spencer.
0: Yes.
1: Frank Spencer. Oh, that's a hideous combination. Who had sex to produce that?
0: What, other Frank than my... Spencer? That's a bit unfair.
1: Other than my parents, but... Hi, Mum!
0: Anyway, we can't talk over Queen.
1: No, we mustn't talk over Queen. Are we talking over Queen?
0: We are talking over Queen.
1: We shouldn't talk over Queen, should we?
2: I don't mind.
0: No, I don't mind either.
1: No, it's fine.
0: The thing is, you're setting yourself up for a fall, lads, because we've got 3 minutes to fill after this track.
1: Oh, that's true. However, I think we should talk over Queen until the guitar solo, and then we must have respectful silence for St. Brian of May.
0: Sorry, I thought it was going to be that bit.
1: Oh, yeah, me too, yeah.

0: This has got to be it.
1: Tango.

0: What do you do after Princes of the Universe?
1: I don't know, but I nearly came, and it's not even 5 minutes in, David.
0: I've got a feeling our duck is not...
2: What are you two
0: not,
2: doing in that room?
0: Well, we are having fun, actually. Buddy.
1: Yeah, yeah. We're masturbating furiously.
2: Frank Spencer Flasher Man.
0: I tell you, we've got a slight problem with the stuff at Expander and the plug fell in some tizer again. Ergo, the ducker's not working very well on Muttley's channel, or sometimes when Muttley talks, it's knocking out our channel. We don't care. You know what?
1: Let's just wing it.
0: You know what, Nudes? It's a miracle we're here at all tonight, isn't it, frankly?
1: Yeah, it is. Well, I had to leg it across from London Bridge. I'm currently involved in Lockdown Town, which is, I think, the world's first immersive music theatre event with social distancing enacted.
0: Really?
1: Yes.
0: Really?
1: It starts tomorrow, ladies and gentlemen, runs till the 30th of December. I am your social distance commissioner, believe it or not.
0: You are the social distance penis, I know that.
1: Commissioner. Not cleaner. No.
0: Penis.
1: Oh, penis, yes. Well, no.
0: Penis cleaner. You are the socially distanced penis cleaner of London.
1: Yes, that's going to keep me lonely for a long time, I'm pretty sure.
0: Whereas Muttley over there, because I just heard Muttley chip in, Muttley is the official sex pest of the Nude Romantics.
1: Well done! And whose pets was it this time?
0: Oh,
2: you are glory holder.
3: You are fake news.
0: Anyway, so, yeah, Fred got here with 15 seconds to spare, was it?
1: Yep, literally dressed. I've got my new leopard print hooker boots on. Yeah, ankle boots. I'm now about...
0: With a Cuban heel?
1: Cuban heel, about 2.5 inches. I'm now, you know, I can
0: almost
1: pretty much look David in the eye.
0: In the one-eyed monster.
1: Oh, no, I'm above the navel now. I'm about sort of neck kissing height for David.
0: And what are you wearing, Muttley? Because we don't have you on video today.
2: Right. Well, I'm wearing a rather fetching cerise all in one.
1: A what?
2: Obviously, I've got some thigh high boots on.
0: Lovely.
2: Yeah. And obviously, commando.
0: You're going commando.
1: Well, so what, but does that include or not include the gimp mask?
2: Sans gimp mask at the moment. It'll be coming on later on in the show.
0: You must put the mask on. We've got to wear our masks, ladies and germs.
1: Yes, gimp masks or otherwise.
0: Note, you know what I'm going to do?
1: What are you going to do?
0: What am I going to do? Indeed, Muttley, what are we going to do?

Hello, people. What a frantic start, but you know what? I haven't done a tech set for a little while now, so it's fun for me because, like I said, I can have a little boogie and I'm having a bit of fun out there too.

0: So I've got a few seconds now to tell you what's coming up on the show tonight. This is, of course, Cocktober. We've got Alice Cooper coming up. We've got some Guns N' Roses. We've got Judas Priest. We've got Billy Idol. We've got, normally we'd run a feature called the twanger, where you get your twanger out and you pluck along pretty much to this.
1: Radar. Bungle's twanger. Bungle's twanger. Have you seen Bungle's twanger? Can you pluck like Bungle?
0: So normally you'd get your twanger out. If you're driving along, you'd pull yourself off on the M4, murder a prostitute and get your twanger out.
2: I thought that was the M5.
0: Oh, yeah, sorry. But we can't do that, because every track is a twanging track.
2: It is an
0: so
2: absolute twanger.
0: So expect your twanger in hand.
2: Twanger
0: if you don't
2: hand.
0: Have a twanger, play with some maracas.
2: And, yeah, make a traffic jam, because this is going to be hot. You're going to take your time over some of this, I tell you.

0: Oh, yeah. I'm a like that. That was...
1: Oh.
0: Mötley.
1: Fabulous Alice Cooper with Poison.
2: That's right. And actually, Mötley, can I just say, you can't see this, but Fred is busy taking pictures of his crotch bulge. At the moment.
1: As soon as I knew that it was going to be a gentle
2: issue. He's using it under the excuse that he's actually taking pictures of his little Cuban-heeled boots.
0: I'm taking pictures of my boots, man. Yeah, come on.
2: But he's kind of thrust out his pouch.
0: Just a bit.
2: In a kind of Rocky Horror Pelvic Thrust sort of way.
0: Not to make it look like I had a massive beer belly. Anyway, sorry, Mudley, we interrupted. What were you saying?
1: Well, talking of poison, what's your poison, Fred?
0: My poison this evening, Mötley, and dear listeners, is a pint can of Kronenbourg 1664.
2: And you know what? The co-op down the road unusually sell them in pint cans.
0: Yes!
2: Which makes you feel like you get tremendous sense of value.
0: I know, and for the same money.
2: I know, it's cheers.
1: At the bag on the there same. As well.
0: Yeah, what are you drinking?
2: Mötley's drinking the joy of life.
0: You're not having a beverage?
1: You think about those co-op bags, though.
2: You do like... So, dear listener, I mean, I know it's a struggle tonight because, obviously, we're part remote and, well, we're all remote from you, listeners, but Mötley is remote, Fred's dressed like Freddie Mercury meets Frank Spencer, and I'm dressed like a schoolteacher for some reason.
0: Well, that's a bad combo.
2: And, I was doing the AC/DC thing. I thought I'd be the master instead of the little one that dresses as a kid.
0: Well, yeah, you wouldn't want to be the taker.
2: Yeah. Get my cane out, don't worry. what you don't realise is that every time we record this show, Mötley has to go and get a stack load of those new compostable carrier bags from the co-op because he likes the feel of them.
0: Yeah, me too.
2: Have you got anything to say in your defence, Mötley?
1: I don't think I need to defend myself. I think everybody, when they touch those bags, will know exactly what I mean.
2: I mean, it's not quite the feel of latex on naked skin, is it?
0: I know, but it is a lovely sack.
1: I think... I bet the chat room buzzing. By the way, is there only 6 people in the chat room? Is that all that's allowed at the moment?
0: Yeah, there's only 6 people at a time, yeah. Ooh, raspberry vodka. Well done, Jason. And the voice of Doom? So far, so rut, and chippers. What does that mean?
2: I don't know.
0: Anyway. Oh, somebody's just charging a glass and rolling something up. Yeah, the chat room seems to be happy. Somebody's got a plum gin in bed. Good show. You need to roll Chipco. Roll what? A note or a rolly?
2: Wow, this is the
0: the eternal question.
1: You know what, it's almost as if anything goes.
2: It's almost as if anything goes.
0: I hear.

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1: Go on, Judas.
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0: Now, the electric prunes for Vox, bringing you the exciting new sound of the Vox Wah-Wah pedal. Let the electric prunes...
1: You need one of these, Fred.
2: Yeah, for my ass.
0: ...without the Wah-Wah pedal.
1: But listen.
0: Difference when you push that Vox Wah-Wah pedal down.
2: I'm feeling it, David. I'm feeling it now.
0: Sound like a sitar. It's the now sound. It's what's happening. That's why the Electric Prunes, Animals, Herman's Hermits, Paul Revere and the Raiders, Stones, the Seeds, are all using the Vox Wah-Wah pedal, and it works with any amplifier. 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Now!

0: Anyway, what? What? My God. Well, rearrange my bollocks in my pants. What the fuck was that Wah Wah pedal advert about?
1: That was an original, I think, 68 Vox Wah Wah pedal commercial. By the Electric Prunes.
0: That was some heavy jazz, but still.
1: It was jazz, man.
0: Was that necessary?
1: Did you have to inflict that
0: on our listeners?
2: I did. I was more interested in Fred rearranging his genitals.
0: Well, you know, it's a pretty tight onesie and it's riding up the middle in a weird way, you know. I wouldn't call it man-toe.
2: Well, you've got more testicles than you.
0: Well, yeah.
1: He does, actually. You know, yeah, Fred has slight, a small penis, slight, but a feasibly large ball.
0: Slight growth after the vasectomy, yes.
1: And you know, you've just carrying around that third one.
0: Well, I'd like to think it as an extension of my intellect.
1: I like to think of my penis as an extension.
0: Well, I wish I could. But even on a warm day.
1: So, Fred, you're
2: Fred's
1: doing...
2: Fred's like a scrotal scaramanga, isn't he?
1: He's like extraneous. A scrotal scaramanga, yes, indeed. I think that's what you said, Muttley. I hope that's what you said, otherwise I'm in trouble.
0: Yeah, I hope that's what you said. Yeah. Where's James Bond with his little pistol, I wonder?
1: So, Frederick, you've got a gig coming up. In this gigless world.
0: Yes,
1: you've
0: indeed.
1: You've got a gig.
0: Well, there are gigs kicking around, but they're very limited, as some of you may be aware, and possibly even more limited as we go along. But Lockdown Town, very close to London Bridge, brought to you by One Night Records, and I'm involved as one of the performers.
1: Very close to London. It's in the Arches, isn't it?
0: It's in the Arches. But it's a bit further down the road, just past Flatiron Square. It's probably closer to Southwark Bridge. But it is the world's first socially distant immersive theatre music event.
1: How do you do immersive theatre music in lockdown socially distanced?
0: I've got a big long stick and I keep groups apart from giving each other the germs.
1: Did you want to borrow a microphone? So, listeners, we got Muttley because obviously Rocktober was supposed to be... Google started talking.
0: Shut up, Google.
1: So, very quickly, I just want to say, before we get into White Wedding by Billy Idol, that we were going to... This show was supposed to be live tonight from venue until lockdown happened.
0: Next sale.
1: And Muttley actually has a microphone on a stick that I bought him.
0: I know, so that's a social distancing tool as well.
1: Yeah.
0: Notwithstanding our bad breath.

0: wedding.
1: Have you seen Bungles, Tanya?
0: It's a nice day to start again.
1: Bungles, Tanya.

0: So that was the fabulous Billy Idol with one. You know, I can feel that. I can feel some music coming through. It almost makes it feel inappropriate that I've been musing on the word euphemism for genitals. I'm sure Fred's got a couple there.
1: I have additions in the house.
0: Are you aware of put as a female genitalia? But yes, we can't talk about that at the damn buzzer, can we?
1: No, we can't discuss Buddhism live on air, no.
2: No,
1: we mustn't. Oh, God knows, no.
0: Not Bud.
1: Oh, Budweiser! Sorry, I was talking about Buddhism.
2: Yeah, I was going, listen to the voice of Buddha. But that's the wrong show.
1: Get in a canoe and fuck someone on the river. Budweiser style.
2: Oh, right, okay. Well, yeah, because it's fucking close to water.
1: Exactly. Hey, isn't this the Dam Busters theme?
2: Is this a Dam Busters thing?
0: Oh, yes. Do you not feel stirred?
2: Well, I feel stirred, actually, and...
1: I feel stirred. I feel like I'm having a piss.
2: I actually confessed... off mic, you might not have heard it, Muttley, to Frederick when we were off air, that I accidentally did a naughty in the scheduling. Now,
1: snigger.
2: Completely by chance, smirk. On this most auspicious of Rocktobers,
1: oh, yeah.
2: I thought, we'll throw in the Dam Busters march because it's rousing and it gets the blood flowing.
1: And it makes you want to go and have a wee and all that sort of thing. And
2: only I seem to have
1: reconstruct the Ruhr Valley.
2: I seem to have accidentally scheduled a trek after it, which only just occurred to me, is Rammstein.
0: what's the possible... I can't see any possible connection there.
2: I can't see any connection.
1: No.
2: Now,
1: I thought it was an American airbase.
2: Yeah, Rammstein. So this particular Rammstein track is one that you cannot get anywhere anymore. It's a track that got them sued by about €1 million by the Cannibal Almond Mivis. Because it is about the Cannibal Almond. No, it isn't. I'm not allowed
1: it's
2: to say
1: it's not about
2: that.
1: Cannibal Almond Mivis.
2: Last time, I'll tell you a quick story about this. So I was doing the PR for this track. And we claimed it was about the Cannibal Almond Mivis. Yeah. And then the Cannibal Almond Mivis heard this. Heard this song and then went, that's about me. And my statement that it was about the Cannibal Almond Mivis got used in a German court by the Cannibal Almond Mivis for his prosecution against...
1: It's parody.
2: Commentary. I know.
1: How the fuck can he possibly win?
2: Bugger got €1 million for it. And you can never hear this track anywhere else.
1: No wonder the music's shit in Germany. They can't take the piss out of anyone.
2: I know.
1: Rammstein get away with so much, bless them.
2: This track is taking the piss. It's called Mein Teil, which means my tail, otherwise euphemistically my cock, because the Cannibal Almond Mivis ate someone's penis, which many people have done, but usually they're alive at the time. This is, anyway.
0: Mein Teil.

0: I like the way I keep referring to him as the cannibal Armand Midas. You know what, actually, Fred? Hang on, I'll tell you in the middle eight.
1: Yeah, I've reached some friends in here.

0: Well, that was Mein Teil by Rammstein. And before we get into a bit of Faith No More with We Care A Lot, I actually want to say, Fred and Muttley, if you guys are with me on this, you know, I've got a real issue with German rock music, right?
1: Why?
0: Especially when it's about the Cannibal Arm and Mivis, and not just because of the fact my statement got Rammstein sued. I actually take the more Austrian approach to music.
1: Did Rammstein send you a bill?
0: No. I really do. You know, I'm like the Josef Fritzl of Austrian music. I love a little underground house.
1: That was popular.
0: All this way with a cart of tumbleweed just for that one gag.
1: Me and my band got thrown out of a bar for a gag like that when we said, oh, is that, where are those stairs leading? And the bass player went, oh, that must be the Josef Fritzl celebratory cellar. And the barman just slammed the bar and said, get out.
0: Oh, brilliant.
1: This was in Linz, of all places, where we couldn't, for some reason, find a blue plaque for Hitler's birthplace. Yeah. We'd have thought they'd have a sense of humour.
0: They've got a concentration camp open to the public in Linz.
1: They have?
0: Yes. Linz, as in the place in Austria.
1: Yeah, on the Danube. Yeah. That, what do you say?
0: What did you say, Matt? No, we don't know.
1: He's gone.
0: Muttley's gone.
1: He's passed out in his own orange juice.
0: And whilst actually we're talking about you upsetting the Austrians and the Germans... I don't like doing that, because I care a lot. See what I did there?
1: That was, really clever.
0: Oh, I've got tickets on myself.

0: like this job, isn't it, Fred? Well, it's a dirty job, but someone's got to do it.
1: Oh, yeah, somebody's got to do it. Bring lube.
2: Oh, God, blimey, that's sexy, that is.

0: faith no more there. We care a lot.
1: They do, they do.
0: We do. We all care a lot. And I actually want to say, actually, I'm going to follow this up with Michael Jackson's favourite band.
1: Would be
0: Soundgarden. Next, Mike was Michael Jackson. No word of a lie. Was Michael Jackson's favourite band. So here is Soundgarden with Black Hole Sun.
2: You are fake news.
3: In this pose, in disguises, no one knows.
0: I only did that gag, of course, because I couldn't figure out who else's black hole might be looked up.
1: The Nude Romantics' guide on how to win fans and influence people.
0: Kiwi Girl's quite right, that's one from the old joke book. It's about Matt Bellamy's black hole, usually.

0: Soundgarden play out with their Black Hole Sun, I want to say, as we go into the bald-headed Kojak soundbed.
1: Yep.
0: Big hello to Grins, Master Nine, Hardy Melts, Anu, and you've heard Anu's voice, haven't you, Fred? It really is like liquid chocolate being poured over your naked flesh.
1: I can't think of anything more pleasant and joyous.
0: I can't think of many things more pleasant and joyous than actually Anu's voice.
1: Although we could have talked over Black Hole Sun, to be honest.
0: We could have talked.
1: I reckon that was our weakest track.
0: It's a one shot gag, isn't it? Really?
1: Yeah, yeah.
0: I mean, it was only in there.
1: And then we should have just talked over it with you
2: a one shot gag. Now that sounds good.
1: Oh, Muttley, welcome back. How are you doing there?
0: Hello, welcome back, Muttley. We thought we lost you. So it's not like we have anything more than one shot gags, is it, Muttley?
1: No. Heaven forfend. Hey, this is the Kojak thing, yeah?
0: This is the bald-headed Kojak that followed Black Hole Sun.
1: Yeah, well, it reminds me of... Well, I am circumcised, to be fair.
0: Is that not... Like, you know, when you're not circumcised, it looks like a little icicle.
1: Well, it's
0: a
1: like...
0: Stalactite.
1: Basically my penis is about 13% smaller.
2: My genitals
1: now
2: look like Dara O'Brien wearing an ill-fitting polar neck jumper.
0: For those of us in the room that like Dara O'Brien, no, there's nobody in the room that likes Dara O'Brien. Get your own material, Dara. You've got a girl's name.
1: Well, what can I say? Imagine an emaciated worm that's choking on an acorn. Yeah, Kojak.
0: Does it look like a worm throwing up?
1: No, that's me jizzing.
2: Wait a second. Will this work? Turn on the lamp.
0: I have no idea what you're doing, Muttley, but it sounds filthy.

0: Yeah. Sounds like you're jizzing in your dinner.
1: Turn on your...
0: Turned off your what?
2: He's done something.
0: I think Muttley is wrestling with his phone.
3: I think he's wrestling with technology, isn't he? Look, yeah. We'll just carry on regardless. We'll carry on regardless. We've got Muttley's nudes at 10.
0: Oh, yes, we have to have a nudes at 10.
3: Exactly 10 o'clock, so he'd better get his tech sorted by then, otherwise he's in trouble, because I'm not backfilling Muttley.
0: And I... Muttley, lucky escape today, buddy.
1: What's this one?
0: I tell you what, though, any Doris McSquirter, or are we falling on hard times?
3: Doris is isolated.
0: Well, that's never stopped her cracking one off before, but one of her poems, I mean.
3: Well, I think she's working it out, you know. You can't get Doris every time, although we love you, Doris.
0: Yeah, Doris, please.
3: Keep
0: bringing them out for us, darling.
3: In fact, Doris, I'll let you do what this song says.

0: One lump or two, Kiwi girl. I think Fred's got three. Break the bubble.
1: An orderly queue before I had whipped out by the NHS. Hey,

0: You know, Fred?
1: Yeah.
0: We've got the news at 10 coming up.
1: Oh, I love the news at 10.
0: What comes before the number 10?
1: The 69. 9!

you, what would you be wearing? Would you recognize yourself? Would you like who you had become? What if you bump into you, shook hands, danced together, went out on a night together? What would you do if you met?